0: trip though. 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
2: Post it on
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0: Somebody tell people Mr. Hemis here. Mr. Hemis here. Whoa, whoa, whoa, whoa, whoa. Mr. Hemis.

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8: The Word 120, the New King James Version of the Bible. Is there a need for you to see your life go in a different direction? Then get into the Word of God and stay there. Many negative things are being said today as the election season nears. The hateful words on display will only increase. The Bible is our roadmap for righteousness. 1 Peter chapter 3 verses 10 through 12 says, "For he who will love life and see good days, let him refrain his tongue from evil and his lips from speaking deceit. Let him turn away from evil and do good. Let him seek peace and pursue it. For the eyes of the Lord are on the righteous, and his ears are open to their prayers. But the face of the Lord is against those who do evil." For a moment, let's stop and think. When we have been mistreated, it is easy to retaliate. Mankind has become proficient at retaliating when we have been offended. Road rage is only one example. For those who know and trust in Jesus, we have to be calm and think before we react to the issues of life. Verses 13 through 16 says, "And who is he who will harm you if you become followers of what is good? But even if you suffer for righteousness' sake, you are blessed. And do not be afraid of their threats, nor be troubled. But sanctify the Lord God in your hearts, and always be ready to give a defense to everyone who asks you a reason for the hope that is in you with meekness and fear, having a good conscience, that when they defame you as evildoers, those who revile your good conduct in Christ may be ashamed."
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0: The Fair Housing Law prohibits discrimination in the sale, rental, and financing of housing-related transactions. 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Any actions or omissions taken because of race, sex, color, religion, disability, familial status, or national origin that restricts your housing choices is unlawful. If you believe that your rights have been violated, contact the Human Relations Commission at 436-4927. This announcement was funded through the City of Evansville's Community Development Block Grant.
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6: Praise the Lord, everybody. I'm Pastor Randall K. Lander, Sr., Dove Chapel Full Gospel Baptist Church. The church is located at the south end of Red Bank Road on the curve as you approach the Burdett Park entrance. Dove Chapel is a church where all are welcome. The edification of the saints and the evangelism of the sinner is priority.

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6: Man, oh man. History was made on soccer's biggest stage as Spain defeated Argentina 1-0 in extra time to catch its second FIFA World Championship, joining an elite list of nations with multiple titles. Ferran Torres, shout out to that boy, man. He delivered the match winner in the 106th minute, while Spain extended its unbeaten streak to 38 matches under head coach Luis De La Fuente. Argentina was held without a shot during regulation and the first ever to do so in a championship final. But the biggest headline after the final wasn't just the trophy, gang. It was the jewelry. For the first time in FIFA history, the champions also received custom championship rings, bringing an iconic North American sports tradition to international soccer. 30 personalized rings were created for Spain's players, coaches, and staff, while an additional, get this, 1,996 numbered collector's rings will be made available for fans around the world as official licensed memorabilia. And if you got championship money, man, you could own one too. The rings start around 12K, with each one crafted from 18 karat gold, diamonds, and sapphires, making them some of the most exclusive pieces of FIFA memorabilia ever created. The tournament also rewrote the record books. It featured 48 nations, a record 104 matches, and the largest prize pool in FIFA history at $871 million. Yep, Spain earned a record $51 million for winning the title, while runner-up Argentina took home $34 million. England finished a third after outscoring France 6-4 in one of the highest-scoring third-place matches ever played. Meanwhile, in Major League Baseball, the Dodgers split the Sunday doubleheader with the Yankees. LA rolled to an 8-2 victory in Game 1 behind a complete game from Yoshinobu Yamamoto, but New York bounced back to take Game 2 2-1 thanks to Jazz Chisholm Jr.'s go-ahead homer in the 8th inning. The Dodgers won't have much time to dwell on it as they head to Philly tonight to open a marquee National League showdown against the Phillies in what could be a postseason preview. All right, that does it for me. That's been your Posted on the Corner Sports Minute with the playmaker Hollywood Zay. For this story, scores, and more, man, head on over to postedonthecorner.com. 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
3: 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It's Moxie.
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0: The Fair Housing Law prohibits discrimination in the sale, rental, and financing of housing-related transactions. 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
1: All right, so in 5 seconds, tell us, what does HDMI stand for?
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3: Hi, this is Martha Slade. How are you?
2: Oh, hey, girl. We good.
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3: Yes.
1: In 5 seconds, tell us, what does HDMI stand for?
3: High definition metered information.
1: Oh, you was close. You ate that. Right. You ate that. If I didn't know what it already stood for, I would have believed you.
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3: Nisha,
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1: Right, that's why I said, would you be hanging TVs?
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1: Okay, shout out to Bae.
3: Post it on the corner. I'm on some

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2: 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Zepinski.

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1: Okay, let's get into it real quick. Tea for you. So Southern hip hop is mourning the reported loss of a true Southern music pioneer. But first, the FDA is reversing its earlier claim linking Taylor Farm lettuce to the recent cyclospora outbreak. Yeah, this happened at Taco Bell. Somebody reported that they got explosive diarrhea due to the lettuce. Now, officials say that the test result was a false positive, and there is no confirmed product samples that have tested positive for the website. Now, even

0: promoter and music executive Bigger Rankin has reportedly passed away. And for decades, Bigger Rankin was one of the biggest names behind the scenes when it comes to this music, helping introduce and elevate artists such as Rick Ross, Gucci Mane, Yo Gotti, 2 Chainz, Plies, Lucci. The list goes on. His mixtapes, ear for talent, and his dedication to breaking new artists helped shape the sound of Southern hip hop and open doors for countless careers. So we're sending condolences to his friends, family, and fans, and to everyone whose life he touched. Rest in peace to Bigger Rankin. You need a recap, you already know we can go. 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
1: 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DJ Iceberg is about to go up with the drip tape. All of your favorite artists inside of one mix.
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1: 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Post it on the corner. Post it on the
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0: The Fair Housing Law prohibits discrimination in the sale, rental, and financing of housing-related transactions. 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This announcement was funded through the City of Evansville's Community Development Block Grant.
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1: What up, though? It's Wild Wild West Detroit. I'm calling, man, trying to get my song played, Life for the Boogeyman, out right now, man. Tune in, Wild Wild West. Follow my Instagram, Wild Wild West, 713 underscore underscore. 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
0: No

to chill. 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

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Make your word when you see it be the business. 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Success feel better independent. 9-11 at the valley, idle in it. 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

On another hemisphere, somebody tell them people Mr. Hem is here. 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

0: Cognito.
1: Luis, what's up, bro?
0: How you doing, man? How you doing?
1: Man, it's a money-making Monday. It's only right we step into the corner office with the financial expert, Luis Pernell, bro.
0: Hey, man. It's always good to talk to you, but I really need all the listeners out there to really listen up. 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But it's been very discouraging this last past week that I keep getting calls about young people that are passing away unexpectedly. But the worst thing about it is they're passing away without life insurance. So people, families are trying to figure out how they're not only going to pay for the funeral, but how are they going to protect that assets that person has worked so long for to try to accomplish and gain. So everybody out there listening, I don't care what age you are, I want you to go to lifehappens.org, or you're going to go to forbes.com/lifeinsurance, or the last website or app you can go to is Ethos, E-T-H-O-S. I want you to go to one of those three. It will tell you how much life insurance based on if you are a homeowner, based on the calculation of your salary, based on if you have kids to send to college. But it will give you that calculation, because some of you think, well, I have $10,000 in life insurance, but you have over $100,000 in debt. So you're going to leave your family in a bad place. So again, I want you, as I end today, I want your family, being funny but being serious, I want you them to be confused whether do they cry or do they smile at your funeral, because they know that they're going to miss you, but they know that they're going to be covered as a family. So again, I just need you guys to lock in and make sure that you cover your family now and for the future.
1: That's the financial expert, Luis Pernell. How can they tap in with you on social?
0: Follow me on all social media platforms at Luis Pernell. Hey, y'all know I'm posting on the corner with my guy Incognito and DJ Mrs.
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nothing to do with me. 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But, you know, I'm not going to, you know what I'm saying? 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
3: What's going on, everybody? My name is Sheila. You could just call me Queen. I'm in here representing for the Delta Sigma Theta Incorporated Ladies, Delta Kappa Chapter, to be exact. Ooh! And I'm here kicking it with my boy Incognito. And we posted on the corner.
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5: 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My name's Kamaria. And I want to shout out my sister's HBCU homecoming tour page. She is making it big. 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And her name is Indira Gooding.

0: something big and she's making it happen. Samuel L. Jackson actually just followed her page. He only follows like 1,000 people, okay? Please go check out her page. Shout her out. She's really trying to make it happen. We both are HBCU alum, and that's what I'm going to do, okay?
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0: The Fair Housing Law prohibits discrimination in the sale, rental, and financing of housing-related transactions. 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Any actions or omissions taken because of race, sex, color, religion, disability, familial status, or national origin that restricts your housing choices is unlawful. If you believe that your rights have been violated, contact the Human Relations Commission at 436-4927. This announcement was funded through the City of Evansville's Community Development Block Grant.
1: This

0: starts here.
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0: secrets I know got you stressed. 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What? Haven't decided just yet. Ooh. Yeah. 40 was such a bang. All of my ops, they des. 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They tryna get back on the net. 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Ooh. Yeah.
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2: 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Hashtag post it on the corner.
3: I know they prayed on my downfall.
4: They what?
3: I know they prayed on my downfall. On R10, yeah, I stood tall. They so disloyal, show them how to boil. Go get a thermometer for the pot. I need just be it cooked right. Let's keep that water 400. Inside a federal courtroom, homie, you ever went to trial and fought for your life? Being broke did something to my spirit. Asked so many to plug me, they act like they couldn't hear me. Look at me not driving German engineering. You don't want your baby mama, keep them near me. Kilroy, remember when I used to use your L's to hit the road, hit the O and make them big boy sales move? Remember when you had them green things mailed with vacuum seals, trying not to have them green things smell? Feds was on me. What you know about related through money? I don't know nothing. I just used to see them walk to the Coney. I be with women, my body count go from Persian to Cody. Any further questions, you can take that up with the lawyer. I hit up Finkel J Money, Brightmo Low Project Joe will tell you every day before school I sold a half boat. How you think I one best dress with no support, and had them paid lawyers coming in and out of court. Hey, Wando, hey, Dio, ain't it a blessing? We made it out Kentucky after all that happened. After the pre-trials, after the status, after them impact statements, after the castle. Hey, JR, ain't it a blessing? We made it out of Lansing after all that happened. After Michigan State, after Hubbard, when our mans told on us, them bands they took from us. Joy Road.

0: I know they prayed on my downfall.
1: I already know that.
0: I know they prayed on my downfall. On R10, yeah, I stood tall.
1: On 10 toes.
0: They so disloyal, show them how to ball.
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2: 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Hashtag posted on the corner.

0: Uno. What's up, everybody? This is Pastor Mike Jr. And there's a word that should come to mind and make you smile. It's called incognito. Incognito means I'm able to be in a room, but not in a room. It means I'm able to move, but people may not detect me. And if somebody listening to me right now, you're frustrated because you're asking for popularity, but you don't know how to manage the seasons of being incognito. Incognito does not mean I don't have it. It means I don't have to flaunt it. It means I am who I am and I'm comfortable in my own skin. So every time you tune on to Incognito, you're not just listening to music. You're not just vibing with your favorite people. What you're saying is that I'm going to be the person in my family who can win and remain humble. Win and not be over the top. Win and just remain who I am. Don't let anybody rush you. It's a generation of people who are rising who are going to be blessed and still know how to be incognito.
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1: Let's go. Let me see that. Shake that like you had a control.

Don't. 40, what's up, shebang? All of my ops, they dance. What am I now possessed? How do I feel to refresh? Secrets I know got you stressed. Will I take those to my death? Haven't decided just yet. Yeah. 40, what's up, shebang? All of my ops, they dance. Please don't put me to the test. They tryna get back on the net. I'm tryna get back in the flesh. Yeah.

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1: What's up, though? What you want? 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You got a man. They got to do with me. 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DJ,

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The Fair Housing Law prohibits discrimination in the sale, rental, and financing of housing-related transactions. 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Any actions or omissions taken because of race, sex, color, religion, disability, familial status, or national origin that restricts your housing choices is unlawful. If you believe that your rights have been violated, contact the Human Relations Commission at 436-4927. This announcement was funded through the City of Evansville's Community Development Block Grant.

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Don't. 40, what's up, shebang? 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How do I feel to refresh? Secrets I know got you stressed. 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

The Fair Housing Law prohibits discrimination in the sale, rental, and financing of housing-related transactions. The Human Relations Commission promotes non-discrimination and works to ensure fair and equal housing opportunities for all. Any actions or omissions taken because of race, sex, color, religion, disability, familial status, or national origin that restricts your housing choices is unlawful. If you believe that your rights have been violated, contact the Human Relations Commission at 436-4927. This announcement was funded through the City of Evansville's Community Development Block Grant.

0: 10. Girl, you a 10, girl, you a 10, girl, you a 10. 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

don't. 40, what's up, shebang? 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What am I now possessed? How do I feel to refresh? Secrets I know got you stressed. Will I take those to my death? Haven't decided just yet. Yeah. 40, what's up, shebang? All of my ops, they this. Please don't put me to the test. They tryna get back on the net. I'm tryna get back in the flesh. Yeah.

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1: Who you with?
0: On the couch with my favorite sinner. I was about to, but you convinced us. 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

this motion I'm having. 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Now,

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Don't. 40, what's up, shebang? 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How do I feel to refresh? Secrets I know got you stressed. 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Please don't put me to the test. 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

0: JMV, Just Hilarious, Charlamagne Tha God. We are the Breakfast Club. Lon LaRose is here as well. We got a special guest in the building.
1: The legend,
0: Bun B. Welcome back, brother.
2: Thank y'all, man. It's been a while.
0: It's been a long time.
2: It's been a while, man. It's good to be back in the building with y'all.
1: I always wonder how Bun is not bigger. You've been eating trail burgers for a decade plus. Consistently. Right. Like, I expected you to gain some weight.
2: You don't get high on your own supply.
1: There you go. Okay. Okay.
0: Okay. How's everything going? How you feeling, man?
2: I'm good, man. I'm in a good place right now. You know, business is great. Getting ready to open up the fourth location.
0: Congrats.
2: You know, wifey is good now. You know, we had a breast cancer scare with her last year. You know, it took about a year to get through that. And she's doing very well right now. You know, all the post care is pretty much done. So getting back to some normalcy. She's happy to be traveling again, because that was a big concern for us. We didn't really want her to get like COVID or any type of communicable disease, because that would have delayed all the treatments. So she just chose to stay home, and you know, and I tried to stay home as much as I could. And then she, every now and then, she'd be like, no, you should go handle your business. This ain't cheap, so go handle your business. So
1: The last time I saw y'all, I think I saw you at your granddaughter's cheerleading competition.
2: Yes. Yep. We were in Orlando.
1: Orlando.
2: She's graduated high school now.
3: Wow.
2: So she's getting ready for college.
1: My daughter just graduated.
2: That's crazy. Yep. That's crazy. Yep. Yeah, we're getting old. We're getting old, Charlotte.
1: I'm happy to be here. The only thing worse than getting old is not getting old.
2: No, I know that's right.
0: That's right.
2: No, that's right.
1: Now, everybody was wondering why you didn't come out at any of the Jay-Z shows this weekend. Every time Big Pimpin' drives, like, okay, Bun definitely about to come out at some point.
2: No, I had some shows myself last weekend, and we were going to try to come up on Sunday. We were going to try to get up there to the show, because we just wanted to see the show. I wasn't concerned about performing. That's not my place to make those kind of decisions or make that kind of an ask. You know what I'm saying? I think that's one of the reasons why Hov and I still have a very good relationship, because I don't really ask him for nothing. You know what I'm saying? So we just wanted to come up and see the show, but we couldn't make it work in time to get here. So
0: that would have been
2: just
0: crazy.
2: Missed it. But again, he's still got Paris. He's got France. I mean, London. He's got LA. So I'll pop up somewhere. I'm sure I'll pop up somewhere.
0: Yeah. Now that would have been dope, because he did the verse, but it would have been amazing to feel it. He did it Friday night, remember?
1: He did Friday and Sunday.
2: I think he did it two different nights.
1: Friday and Sunday.
2: Because everybody kept hitting me like, yo, where are you?
0: Well, you were waiting for you to come out.
2: I'm like, yo, I'm getting my money. You know what I'm saying? But shout out to Hov, man. An amazing, amazing 3-day weekend for him in the city. You guys are having an amazing summer in New York. You got the Knicks championship.
0: That's right.
2: You got Mondani watching the World Cup with inmates in the jailhouse. You know what I'm saying?
0: You got FIFA here. The final game is here.
2: Crazy.
0: At MetLife Stadium.
2: Crazy. Nah, New York is having a nice little run this summer. I'm happy for y'all.
0: How many times do you get called to perform at weddings? Because the International Players Anthem is just it's such a wedding.
2: It's absolutely its own revenue stream.
0: I can imagine.
2: It's its own revenue stream. And that started really right around the end of COVID. It was when we started getting our first calls for that. And then we just been doing them. And then like we'll have a lot of people that call us for Trill Burger Caterings. And then if there's a friend like Gary Owen was, you know, he wanted burgers at his wedding, and he invited me to the wedding. I was like, you know, I could rock for you if you want. He was like, oh, hell yeah, let's do it. So for friends, I kind of offer it. If they're getting married, I kind of offer it, because I know it creates a moment. It definitely creates a moment. But that's a whole like outside revenue stream for me. That's a probably six-figure thing a year.
0: Well, I'm calling you, because I'm calling you for my daughter's wedding.
2: Let's do it.
0: Because that's my favorite song of all time.
2: Look,
0: I go crazy to that song.
2: Get the burgers catered and you'll get the verse for free.
0: Say no
2: you
0: more.
2: You get the song for
1: that's
2: free.
1: That's
0: fine. Say no more.
2: Nah, that doesn't apply to everybody listening. That's an indie. That's an indie favorite.
0: Like, my kids know that, like, when we driving in the car, they want to play dad's music. That's my song.
2: And I appreciate
0: it. We just turn up when the beat drops. It just feels good. That's all.
1: Oh, y'all travel for catering, right?
2: Oh yeah, absolutely.
1: Oh, I might have to holler at you, Bun. I got some family getting married. That'd be dope.
2: That's nothing, man. I want
1: to cater the burgers.
2: That's another revenue stream. And I enjoy doing it. For one, it's good to watch the union happen, right? You know, wedding is a great room to be in. There's a lot of love, a lot of energy. And to be able to be a part of that is one thing, but then be able to actually kind of uplift the moment. Because a lot of times we don't tell people I'm coming out, right? So it just becomes a part of, like, I think what we've been doing mainly is they have their first dance, and then I kind of come out as that second song.
1: They try
2: to hide me so people don't see me, so we don't spoil the surprise for people. And once I pop out, people know it's a party now.
0: That's right.
2: It's up now.
3: As you've gotten deeper in your own union, though, from when the song first dropped to now, as you're being able to bring that light to people, how has that, like, changed or gotten deeper for you? because you've been married for so long?
2: No, like I said, I love watching it because I'm, you know, I have a great marriage. You know what I'm saying? I love my wife and I love our relationship and the family we've been able to build. So, you know, for me, I feel like I get to become a part of sowing into a new marriage, a new family, and hopefully that, you know, is a great moment for them. But I kind of know what people are getting themselves into. So I love to be a part of it. I love to be supportive of it, you know? And I have a relationship typically with the majority of the people. It's not a lot of cold calls. Yeah, it's not a lot of cold calls. I typically don't want to do a lot of those because I don't really know what the vibe is going to be in the room sometimes. You know, it might be an arranged marriage. I don't know. You know what I'm saying? But it's fun. It's fun to be a part of it. And then obviously, you know, for me, I get to touch different people because I've

0: be supportive of people, lift people up, but you know, I don't take the friendships and the relationships I have for granted. You know what I'm saying? You guys have always made this platform available to me. So I don't want to overutilize that. And then when I really need it, like, well, Bun, you know, you were just here or whatever. So I don't think I've been on the show for a couple of years now.
1: Have you been to the new studio?
0: I have not been to the studio. I think the last time I came up was when we had the home invasion.
2: Yes.
3: Yeah.
0: You know what I'm saying? But this is a great platform, especially now you guys have expanded and grown, you know, so big that I'm like, yo, we got to make sure when we call them, it's something that we can really, really benefit from. I don't want to just call y'all and come up and be like, so what's up? What y'all got going on?
3: But we appreciate that too, because you've been around for so long. You have so much wisdom to share.
1: Like, absolutely.
3: And the thing I like about you, when people always talk about staying relevant, right? You, to me, have always seemed more interested in staying useful.
0: Yes.
3: What's the difference?
0: Well, staying relevant is where I try to make sure that what I'm doing is seen and becomes prevalent in the space. But it's always good to make yourself available to people because they may have more of a draw than I do. You know what I'm saying? So if I can make myself available to the majority of the people that are in the industry that I'm in, I can utilize that in other ways. You know, I got to do the Jack Boys 2. You know, I was able to narrate the Jack Boys 2 project. Was able to be a part of Bryson Tiller's project. So those artists have a lot more emotion than me in the music industry at this time. But so that kind of thing helps keep me relevant to people. And so I get a 2-for-1. The relevance comes just from being associated. But being chosen is a whole bigger to me. It's a bigger situation. You know what I'm saying? Just that people think like, yo, we think your voice will help our project. That's a great thing for me.
1: All right, we got more with Bun B when we come back. Don't move. It's The Breakfast Club. Good morning.
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0: The Fair Housing Law prohibits discrimination in the sale, rental, and financing of housing-related transactions. The Human Relations Commission promotes non-discrimination and works to ensure fair and equal housing opportunities for all. 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If you believe that your rights have been violated, contact the Human Relations Commission at 436-4927. This announcement was funded through the City of Evansville's Community Development Block Grant.
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0: us Hilary, Charlamagne the Guy. We are the Breakfast Club. Lon La Rosa's with us as well. We're still kicking it with Bun B. Charlamagne?
1: What's something? Because the one thing I like about, you know, you've always honored Pimp C, but it's not like you let grief define the identity of UGK, right?
2: Right.
1: Like, what's something losing him taught you that success never could?
2: Well, I think it wasn't even really losing him. I think the test run, obviously, for having to continue without him was when he went to prison. And so because of that, we had to figure out a way of carrying on his name and keeping him alive musically so that when he came home, the group would still have some weight on it, some motion to it. And honestly, he came home more popular than he was before he went in because, you know, we did the Free Pimp C movement, which was accepted by everyone blowing up at that time. And so when we lost him, we was like, well, we know how to continue. We just got to have the strength. Mm-hmm. To continue. And that took a couple of days. Like, I tried to do a show, a memorial show for him, probably within the first 2 months of him passing. And that probably was the hardest moment. But it's not the music that really kind of makes me emotional. It's not being able to talk. There's like, you know, cars that I look at now, like, yo, Pimp would have had a Bugatti. Pimp would have had this. He would have had a F40 or something like that. And so those are the things that I hate that he didn't get to be a part of and like that. But it's very random. Like, it's very random moments when I get emotional about him, you know, because I don't really listen. I'm not facetious. I don't really listen to myself like that. So it's not like I'm riding around listening to UGK, but it'll be in conversation with different people. And somebody will be like, you know, like I talked to Bundy from the group X Mob, and we're very close. And he lost his partner as well to cancer. Rest in peace, Vicious. And we just talk about the moments that we shared with these artists and the things that we went through in those days. And in those moments, we, you know, we find the time to laugh about it, but then it does get emotional. You know what I'm saying? And I think about like social media. Like, I think social media would have been a blessing and a curse to Pimp. Right. Because I look at like what Boosie was doing, you know what I'm saying? With the girls and all of that. I'm like, Pimp would have absolutely been a part of that. But then also Pimp had a very sharp tongue. So I feel like we probably would have got into it with people because he used to just speak, right? He didn't really have a filter like that. And so he would very, very regularly comment about people and different things. So I felt like maybe that would have complicated some things. I feel like we would have had definitely had some beef because he would have said something about somebody, you know, just feeling a certain way. And then we would have had to deal with that. But to be fair, that was a part of the whole point of UGK, right? Like, we got into it with a lot of people. And some of those things rectified themselves. Some of them didn't. I mean, we moved on and whatnot. But, you know, I'm glad that we get to celebrate him in this way with this concert. And so that's really why I wanted to let everybody know, because UGK fans are not just from Texas. They're not just from Louisiana. There's fans of Pimp C. I remember going on tour in Japan and the kid flew over from Korea because he had a Pimp C tattoo on his arm. So you never really know how far your energy and your movement carries around this world. So I just want to keep the energy going. And I think this is a great way to not only celebrate him, but celebrate this album and, you know, one of our biggest moments ever.
3: As you guys are, or as you're putting together the show with your team, mm-hmm. you're reflecting, what do you think would have been one of the biggest things that would have wowed him as you guys would have been able to reflect together? If you guys would have been able to.
2: Just the fact that the album still resonates, right? Like, we were very careful to not timestamp things. So he would talk about driving a Benz, but he would want to talk about like a 600 because he knew Benz, Mercedes was always going to make a 600.
1: Right.
2: You know what I'm saying? So we tried not to be like riding in a 96 Benz or a 98 Beam or anything like that. Keeping things very general. You know, you got to stick to a theme, you know, and this album was very thematic. And the things that we talked about on Riding Dirty, we were some of the first people to really talk about that, like the screw tapes and mm-hmm. things like that, and riding in the slabs, trying to spread that culture around the country and eventually around the world. And so this album is a lot more impactful than we gave it credit for at the time, because when we were talking about it, it was something that everybody in the city was starting to gravitate to. And now we look and the whole world is talking about Drink. The whole world, the artists all over the country are sampling DJ Screw. You know what I'm saying? So a lot of what we talked about in that album and exposed to the world on a grander scale still resonates today, you know, even unfortunately, like the syrup stuff, like people are still sipping syrup, you know what I'm saying? And that's our culture, you know, hate it or love it. That's our culture. And we love representing. And I'm glad that that's something that people still appreciate us representing, even though a lot of people from my age group don't really sip anymore. Mm-hmm. But this gives everybody a chance to go back to 96 for a day you know, we're all parents. Some of us are grandparents, you know what I'm saying? So we don't really get to go out like that. The clubs obviously don't really speak to us in that way right now. The music doesn't really speak to us in that way. So everybody gets to go back to 96 for one night and remember when they didn't have all the responsibilities in their life. You know what I'm saying? Like, you know, you get somebody to babysit the kids or the grandkids and then come out and, you know, put your dickies on and celebrate.
1: Nostalgia is the greatest dopamine hit ever.
2: It really is.
1: And I only planned to go to one night at Jay-Z, which was the Reasonable Doubt night. But I was on such a high from that Friday, I ended up going the whole weekend.
3: So giddy.
2: Why not? You know what I'm saying? Especially if you have access to do that. You know what I'm saying? Because you got the bag. You could afford that.
1: I'm doing okay.
2: Yeah, you're doing good.
0: He's a Rock Nation employee.
1: I'm going to see Jeezy and Mary in the same weekend.
2: That's a big thing.
1: Because I want that dopamine hit. Because I forgot. I'm not going to say I forgot, but sometimes we get so caught up in this algorithm world that you forget what real life connection feels like. Sometimes.
2: Absolutely. And it's good to be in a room where everybody's there for the same reason.
1: Yes.
2: Right? Sometimes when you go to some of these things, different people have different agendas for the evening. But that's going to be one of those nights where everybody's there for the same thing in the same way. So everybody gets to appreciate it. You're going to make friends. You know what I'm saying? You're going to be next to somebody. Cause I seen it at the Jeezy shows, you know, where people are, you know, certain songs come on and then everybody is singing that song and you see dudes next to each other and they rapping to each other and all of that. I love that type of feeling. I love that energy. And that's kind of what we want to create because we know that everybody that comes to this show on August 1st, is a fan of the album that we're performing. Mm-hmm. And then we got some special surprises throughout the show as well. So it's going to be an amazing evening.
1: August 1st in Houston. That makes sense to me. Go see Riding Dirty. 30th anniversary.
2: The link is in my bio, but they can go to smartlivetx.com and they can get tickets there too. But the link is in my Instagram bio for sure.
0: Mm-hmm. We appreciate you for joining us, brother.
2: Man, we appreciate you guys letting me come up here and talk about this. You know what I'm saying?
0: Always.
2: It's a beautiful thing that you guys open up your door and your platform to me whenever I need it. So I'm going to try to need it more often just so I can see you guys.
0: You always pull up anything I'm doing, whether it's somewhere that you're close or if I'm in Houston, you always pull up just to say, what's up? Thank you. How the family? And I really, really appreciate
2: it. Yeah, man, it doesn't cost me anything just to come and say hi.
0: Nah, I appreciate it.
2: Show people love and bring people some burgers. Well, bringing you some burgers might cost, but the long-term benefit works. Thank you all for having me, though, for real.
0: Thank you. It's Bun B. It's the Breakfast Club. Good morning.

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1: What is the Breakfast Club?
2: Y'all are wild.
3: Danger.
4: You're a bit unpredictable.
5: What?
6: With gang gang.
7: Y'all came a long way.
6: With gang gang.
8: Ask the questions that need to be answered, okay?
9: This was a morning show, for God's sake.
10: I like this show.
9: Wake up. Now let's begin.
11: Good morning, USA.
10: Yo.
11: Charlamagne.
10: Jess Hilarious. Peace to the planet. It's Tuesday. How y'all feel out there? I feel blessed, black, and highly favored. Happy to be here. Another day to serve our beautiful listeners. Good morning.
11: Good morning. That's
10: clearly,
11: right.
10: You went to a store and got 10 of those hats in the same color.
11: I had these hats for 4 years.
10: Never seen one.
11: You never
10: yesterday
11: seen one.
10: Yesterday you had a blue one.
11: Yes, it was denim.
10: And what's this day? Khaki?
11: This is egg custard.
10: What?
11: Egg custard. You never had a snowball?
10: No, neither of you.
11: Yes, egg custard snowball. You never heard of it?
10: I heard of egg custard and snowball. Just never heard of them together.
11: All right, let's just say mango.
10: Okay. Hey, so how many of those hats you got in the same, in different colors?
11: Like, honestly, like 6 or 7.
10: Okay,
11: I got an assorted pack from Sheen.
10: So nice. Whenever you decide to get the straight bone, what's it called?
11: Straight bone.
10: What's the head called?
11: The bust down.
10: The bust down.
11: Yes, middle part bust down.
10: There you go. Whenever you decide to get that, you
11: talking about bone straight. When I wear
10: bone
11: my
10: straight,
11: hair, bone
10: straight.
11: You'll say the straight bone.
12: Where you going today with all that jewelry on?
11: Work and then home.
12: Okay.
11: Here and then home.
12: All right.
11: Yeah.
10: Well, that's a good look.
11: Thank
12: good morning,
11: you.
12: Guys.
11: Appreciate it. Thank
10: what's
11: you.
10: Happening, man?
12: Well, today on the show, EYL will be joining us. Troy Millings and Rashad Bilal, host of Earn Your Leisure. They have InvestFest 2026, which goes down August 7th through the 9th in the Georgia World Congress Center in Atlanta.
10: InvestFest is a safe space for black people to congregate. And, you know, I keep saying we need spaces that bring us joy and spaces that we can learn from.
12: Yeah.
10: And InvestFest does both.
12: Absolutely.
10: Yes.
12: So if you haven't got your tickets or you don't know much about it, they're going to be here to break everything down.
10: Yes, indeed.
12: All right. Well, let's get the show cracking. Of course, get it off your chest. 800-585-1051 if there's some things you need to get off your chest. We have front page news next with Mimi. Where we starting the show with? Mary J,
10: You can't never go wrong with Mary J. I saw Mary J. Blige in Vegas this weekend talking about safe spaces for black people to congregate.
12: Oh, my God.
10: Okay, Mary J. Blige residency in Vegas is definitely one of those spaces. You heard me?
12: And I just want to let you know, on the East Coast, storms are coming back. We'll break it down. I'm sure
10: you
12: will.
10: You just got to be a buzz killer. You know what I'm saying? We're about to play Be Happy talking about safe spaces. Here come a storm.
11: You don't
10: shut your ass up sometime,
11: the end of the show anyway. Damn.
10: God damn.
12: It's the Breakfast Club. Good morning.

0: Yeah. Hey. Say what?
1: Now let it breathe.
0: Man, Mary was not playing in Vegas. You hear me? Okay.
2: Just the first line. Just the first line.
1: Life is too short to be trying to play some games.
2: Morning, everybody. It's DJ. Now, okay, that's what we said. All right.
0: And think about if it's really worth losing me. Yeah.
2: Morning, every.
0: Oh, why must it be this
3: Yo,
0: way?
3: Yo, you just saw her.
0: Why
3: Hush.
0: Do you have to play with my mind all the time? Help me sing it.
2: All right. Morning, everybody. It's DJ Envy.
0: Go
2: Jess
0: see Mary in Vegas if you haven't yet, man.
2: We are the Breakfast Club.
0: I went Saturday, goddammit.
2: Let's get in some front page news. LeBron has made a decision.
0: Oh, he did?
3: Oh, my God. What was it?
2: He didn't. I'm just...
3: Oh, I was going to say, damn, I didn't even hear about it.
2: Just pump faking. What's up, Mimi? just pump faking.
4: Good morning. Serious. I was tuned into you, Envy. I was like, he did? What happened?
2: No, he didn't make a decision. Okay. Not yet. But okay. What's up, Mimi?
4: All right. Well, we start this hour in New York City where federal authorities, they say what began as an attack outside the immigration building that could have ended much, much worse. So the FBI says a former U.S. soldier is under arrest after allegedly setting fire outside 26 Federal Plaza, Plaza in Lower Manhattan, a building that houses the FBI, ICE, and U.S. Citizenship and Immigration.
3: Damn.
4: Here is FBI, James Barnacle. Let's listen to what he had to say.
5: Today, just before 9 a.m., a man by the name of Andrew Arabaca arrived at 26 Federal Plaza just behind us on Worth Street at the employee entrance to the building where he ignited gasoline. He poured gasoline onto the ground and ignited it with a lighter and an incendiary device. That device was a large firework in a canister. That proceeded to catch on fire, pretty big flame as you've seen on the internet. He then pulled out an airsoft rifle and fired 5 to 7 pellets, if you will, in the direction of 26 Federal Plaza.
3: Jeez.
0: Is there a motive? Yeah.
4: Well, federal authorities, they quickly tackled and arrested him, but they said, well, he was carrying 2 axes, a machete, 3 knives, and additional fireworks. They say he is anti-government and anti-ICE. He's made those sort of statements, mm-hmm. But they're still searching for a motive. 3 people suffered minor injuries, including a person who was at the building for an immigration hearing. He now faces multiple federal charges as the investigation continues. So,
2: do they know if it was for attention or if he was really trying to hurt somebody? Because he lit
3: 3 axes. He was definitely trying to hurt somebody, but he lit the
2: sidewalk. He didn't like the building. It was the sidewalk that he lit because he could have lit the building. He could have lit the entrance. He could have did way more damage from the video that I saw.
0: Whenever people do that, the government buildings, it's usually with intention. So I wonder what the motive was.
4: And he did injure 3 people, and he did go through the employee entrance. And so they're thinking that he was trying to send a message by doing it that way. But we will continue to follow as more information becomes available. And now, there's a twist to this story that we've been following. So we've been talking about this explosive diarrhea story, right, for the past week.
2: Mm-hmm.
4: We've been following this outbreak, and now there is a new twist. So nearly 7,000 people have gotten sick or are under investigation of being sick, and that led to the recall of the shredded lettuce, the iceberg lettuce that was sold in 27 states, including some Walmart market-side products and lettuce served at Taco Bell. Well, now the FDA says one of its lab testing that it pointed to as evidence against Taylor Farms was wrong. Officials said that it was a false positive, meaning that its lettuce did not test positive for cyclosporia. But that doesn't mean the recall is going away. The FDA says just because the recall wasn't based on the lab alone. Investigators said that they looked at what sick people ate. They traced where the lettuce came from, and they say all that evidence still points to Taylor Farms lettuce in central Mexico. And Taylor Farms says the FDA apologized to them for the testing mistake, but the Department of Health and Human Services says there was no apology, only a correction to the test results. And if you're wondering how this investigation became confusing, health officials say years of cuts to foodborne programs, safety programs, have made investigating something like this very difficult. Let's listen.
6: Because so much defunding has happened at the CDC, at the FDA, and then with a trickle-down effect for state and local health departments, we have fewer trained experts out on the ground, we have less coordination between the different agencies, and we have less reliable national counts of disease than we would have had 2 years ago or 6 years ago or a decade ago. So that's what has made this outbreak a little more complicated and, again, what gives me some concern about the future.
0: Why don't they just ask the people who got the explosive diarrhea? One thing about diarrhea, you know where it came from. You know what I'm saying? Because right. All of us know what we be putting in our bodies that cause us to have them bubble guts. So just why don't you survey the people who had the explosive diarrhea? Some of them might not even have no goddamn legs.
4: Yeah, well, but to your point, Charlotte, they did. And most of it, that's what they're saying. Most of it is still leading back to Taylor Farms. It's still leading back to, iceberg lettuce that came from Taylor Farms. So they're saying that recall is still in place. Now, even though a piece of lettuce or whatever they tested at the time did not test positive, they are not pulling that recall because they still believe, even though, you know, that part or that piece of lettuce didn't test positive, that it is still coming from Taylor Farms. So they're telling people, if you have recalled lettuce, if you have a Taylor Farms recalled lettuce, throw it away. Do not eat it. The recall is still under effect.
0: Man, salute to arugula. Salute to kale. Sorry, yes. Lettuce. You know, we're going to have to put y'all on ice for about a year. Yeah. You know what I mean? I just don't trust lettuce no more. You've been profiled, okay?
3: That's my style.
0: It's just the truth to the matter.
3: Yeah. You've been profiled.
0: If I see you in my neighborhood, I'm calling the police, lettuce, all right? Kale and arugula, it is.
4: At least for right now. Until we can figure this out a little bit better. All right. Well, coming up at 7, there's a story out of Tennessee that has parents asking one question. Is there a line between protecting your child and breaking the law? We're going to talk about this in the next hour and explain what we mean by that.
0: Sometimes you got to break the law to protect your child, depending on what it is.
2: That's right.
0: You know what I'm saying? You got to bust somebody's head open for your child. And that's
4: we shall talk sometimes. About it.
2: All right. And everybody else, get it off your chest. Again, the phone lines are wide open. 800-585-1051. It's The Breakfast Club. Good morning.
7: The Breakfast Club.
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17: 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I'm Pastor Randall K. Landers, Sr., Dove Chapel Full Gospel Baptist Church. 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

0: Yeah, that's just something they know.
1: Ray!
2: Yo, Charlamagne, Envy, what up? Are we live?
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2: We can get on the phone right now. He'll tell you what it is.
1: We live?
4: Hello, who's this?
5: Good morning, DJ Envy. It's Carter from Atlanta. How you doing?
4: Hey, Carter was stuck in Vegas yesterday. Did you ever make it home, Carter?
5: I'm calling to let y'all know I made it home, man.
6: Hey.
5: I'm home. Made it home around like 6 p.m.
4: Wow.
5: Atlanta time, that is.
7: Yeah. Carter got stuck in Vegas after getting stuck in Vegas.
5: Hey, Charlamagne, watch your mouth. Watch your mouth. Guaranteed. I don't get stuck.
7: Oh,
5: but let me tell you this, Charlamagne.
6: You're too slick.
5: I am so tired of the LGBTQIA community.
7: Why? Why?
5: And I'm a part of it. Man, I'm so sick of these dang on pronouns and these
7: People still doing that? Yes.
5: One of them on the plane yesterday turned around to me. I was like, excuse me, sir. And he was like, my pronouns are she. I'm like, bro, go on, man. Go on, man. Man, I'm so sick of it, bro.
7: Can I ask you a question? What did your eyes say? Did your eyes see a sir?
5: I saw a sir.
7: So they can't be mad at that. If their eyes, if they present as a sir, you know, they can correct you.
5: Exactly.
7: But it's not like you did it on purpose.
5: Exactly. Man, I'm tired of it, brother. I'm tired of it. Hey, let me say this, though. That dark-skinned brother y'all got up there, I think his name Brandon B. Dot, the African.
4: Okay, young Ghana.
5: Hey, listen, respectfully, I'm going to just say this. That's a handsome brother.
4: Let's go!
5: He's a handsome brother. And Opio Eli, too. Hey, listen.
6: Yes,
4: both
6: and he got handsets.
4: Yeah, both of them single.
7: Jump in their DMs one time.
6: They just got promoted to handsets.
5: Absolutely not.
4: Nah, you could just, I'll send you Brandon's, his Instagram handle, yeah. so that way you can hop in his DM.
5: I'm about to DM Jess right now.
7: Yeah, give it a shot. Cool. You never know.
4: Word.
7: They young
6: DM
7: boys.
6: Me, Carter, for real. I'm gonna put you on.
7: You know,
5: yeah, no, for real. Check your DMs right now. I'm about to send it right now.
6: Okay.
7: You know them young boys fluid.
4: That's right.
6: Yes. Okay,
5: wait, Jess, I already DM'd you before. You gotta look at the other one.
6: What's your name on there?
5: Girl, I'm about to say it on.
4: Goodbye, Carter. I got you.
5: You see it? All right, bye.
6: Yes.
4: Shoot your shot, Carter. Good luck.
6: Period.
7: Hey, why Brandon blushing?
4: He blushing.
7: Why Brandon blushing?
6: Brandon,
7: you too dark-skinned to be blushing.
6: Where did you see Brandon at?
4: Bobby walking
6: Shut
4: in
6: up, live.
4: Yesterday when they was watching the trailer. Remember, Brandon was here when they was watching the trailer.
6: Yeah.
4: Hello, who's this? Mm.
8: Hey, good morning, everyone. This is James calling from North Carolina.
4: Now, James,
7: good morning, James.
4: This says you have a question for Mimi about a restaurant in Alaska.
6: Ooh.
8: Yeah, I did. Can she hear me?
4: She can hear you.
6: Yes.
8: Mimi, do you often go and visit Alaska, or it's been years or whatever?
9: It's been about a year, but I go often.
8: Oh, okay. Well, does the food factory still open up there?
9: The food factory in Anchorage, because that's where I'm from. Which city are you talking about?
8: Yeah, they got one in Fairbanks too, but I knew they had one at Anchorage.
9: Huh? I've never heard of the food factory. I don't know where that is.
4: So are you trying to holler? Oh, okay. Is this your way to ask
6: right,
4: out?
8: No! I used to be stationed up there in Alaska, and I was just curious if that food factory was still open up there.
4: Okay.
9: Right. What? Were you Air Force, Army?
8: I was Army.
9: So Fort Richardson?
8: Yeah, Fort Wainwright.
9: Okay. Fort Wainwright. Okay, yeah, no. Mm-mm. I don't know the food factory. I don't know.
7: The food factory is in Fairbanks, Mimi.
9: Yeah, so that's in Fairbanks. So I was in Anchorage. Fairbanks is like 4 hours from me.
7: Anchorage got the Alaska Dinner Factory.
9: Mm-hmm.
7: You ever heard of that?
8: The Alaskan Dinner Factory? Nah, I never heard of that one.
7: I ain't talking to you. I'm talking to me.
8: Oh, my bad.
9: I've heard of that one. Yeah, I've heard of that one. But not the food factory.
4: Bye, James.
6: Hey, yo. That's so funny. So now I ain't talking to you.
4: Get it off your chest.
7: Why are we talking to him?
4: 800-585-1051. If you need to vent, hit us up now. It's The Breakfast Club. Good morning.
3: The Breakfast Club.
4: All right, y'all. Now, Sprite is celebrating hip-hop in a major way by curating 50 tracks that help shape the culture and drop limited edition Sprite and Sprite Zero bottles and cans with lyrics from those records. The cans and the track lists are fire. We're talking from rap legends to the hottest artists carrying the hip-hop torch today. Personally, I'm shouting out lyrics like Cash rules everything around me, but there's no wrong answer. Check out the full Sprite Living track list and dive into the stories behind your favorite bars. Play it, debate it, and collect it. Hey, what up, y'all? It's DJ Envy from The Breakfast Club. I'm not going to lie. I'm hyped right now. I'm getting ready to hit the red carpet tonight with my guy, Curtis 50 Cent Jackson, and the cast for the premiere of Starz's new series, Fightland. 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I'm excited to see it first on that red carpet, and trust me, you're going to want in on this too. Fightland drops July 31st only on Starz. Again, you're going to want to see this. 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
1: Girl, you got a 10-piece, please don't be stingy.
2: Tri-State, you're having breakfast with the Breakfast Club at the new

0: minutes. And even water, Gatorade, crackers, anything. Everything was running straight through.
1: So that's like when you are having that prep for the colonic.
2: Yeah.
1: Did your bookie burn?
2: But it ain't 4 days, though. That's
3: 4 days in a row.
0: No, it didn't burn. It was like peeing out your butt.
1: Oh, okay.
3: Well, I know by the fourth day, your little butthole was raw, honey, because all that acidic
0: I work
3: fluid.
0: At a hospital. I had to get them good wipes.
1: Well, you need to thank God your period wasn't on at the same time, because that could have been disgusting.
3: Oh, my God.
0: Oh my God.
1: You see what I'm saying?
3: No. Yeah.
1: Let's not.
0: I wish that on my worst enemy. You know how you say you don't wish it on your worst enemy? I wish that on my worst
3: enemy. You do.
1: Damn, explosive diarrhea and a period at the same time?
3: Wow. Yes, it can't kill you.
2: So you had to take off for 3-4 days, because there's no way you went to work like that.
3: No.
0: So thank God I work a swing shift, so I was okay to, like, I work at night, so I can run to the bathroom at nighttime. However, they say do not take the anti-diarrheal medication because they want it to run its course and they give you an antibiotic.
1: Mm-hmm. Got you. So you definitely didn't have no Taylor Farms lettuce is what you're saying. You say you had Chipotle.
3: Yeah, absolutely.
0: I had Chipotle. The cilantro is what, because I eat the pico de gallo.
1: Listen, you know
4: that
1: what?
4: Was one of it too.
1: You made me. Yeah. You reminded me of something that I wanted to do here on Breakfast Club. I wanted to open up the phone lines to everybody who's probably been experiencing this explosive diarrhea, this cyclospora, because there's nothing better than lived experience, you know, for people to learn from. So you're our first caller today, but we should do that later as a topic.
2: Now, I do have one question, Carly. Was it one of those things where you had an opportunity where, like, you know it's coming and you can run to the bathroom, or was it one of those things where it's like, right now, I got to go?
3: Maybe.
0: Right now, you got to go.
2: Damn.
0: You got to go. It's literally like peeing out your butt. You cannot trust the fart. I'm still not trusting the fart to this day.
2: Exactly. She said, I don't trust the fart.
1: Big loose booty.
2: Loose booty!
1: We going to talk about that later, man. We got to really talk about cyclospora later, man.
2: Carly, thank you. I'm so sorry about your butt.
3: And she had to go to the hospital because she was dehydrated.
1: Thank you for sharing your story.
0: Yeah. Thank you for being sad about my butt. Thank you.
2: Oh, my God. Get it off your chest. 800-585-1051. Did anybody speak to Lauren today? Because I don't see her.
1: She texted me. Well, I had sent her something last night and she liked it this morning, so she alive.
2: No, she alive. Okay. All right. Well, we got the latest with Lauren coming up, so don't move. It's The Breakfast Club. Good morning.
5: The Breakfast Club.
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0: Oh my God, this is not the song.
1: Damn. Shout out to Tim's, man.
2: Morning, everybody. We are the Breakfast Club. Good morning. Now,
1: shut up.
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0: Good morning, y'all. I need this. Good morning, guys. So remember yesterday we kind of a little bit started talking about Tyrese and that car accident that he was on the scene of randomly in Chicago.
14: Yes. Mm-hmm.
0: All right. So I have some answers to fill in all the questions that a lot of people had, like why he was there. So I was told, first of all, it was actually a great thing that he was there.
2: Mm-hmm. Well, first of all, who told you? Was it Tyrese?
0: I spoke to a source. Like, I spoke to somebody that was on the scene.
2: Tyrese. Yeah.
0: So, I'm told that Tyrese, he was headed to a Fuel Fest event in Chicago.
2: Mm-hmm.
0: And as soon as he hit the corner, when Tyrese left his hotel, there was a random guy on an electric bike. And the electric bike was trying to cross through the street really fast.
2: Mm-hmm.
0: Now, as this was happening, there was an older lady that was driving a car, and she ran over the bike in a part of this guy's leg.
2: Oh, wow.
0: But the person that saw this says that the guy was actually in the wrong. I don't know if the guy was trying to, allegedly he was trying to like go across.
2: Wasn't in a bike lane or whatever.
0: Bike lane, yeah. Or maybe it was a thing with a light. But I'm told that that the guy, from how it looked, was wrong. But the woman, basically, because the guy got up, grabbed the pieces of the bike and kept going. This older lady was then in her car, airbags were deploying, and
2: wow,
0: she was having a tough time getting out the car.
2: So hit him that hard.
0: I mean,
2: the airbags to deploy.
0: She also hit a fire hydrant as well too. But there was a ton of people there that saw her. She was trying to make it out the car. She looked really scared. So Tyrese got out of his car to just help to get the lady out of the car.
14: Yeah.
0: A bunch of people were worried about her though because of her age and, you know, things like that. So in the video, you see Tyrese on the phone. From what I'm told, Tyrese took her phone as people were calling 911, even though there was a woman there that was recording video and didn't call 911. She was recording the incident. Tyrese called this woman's son because she kept asking for Tyrese to call her son.
2: Mm.
0: And Tyrese called the son and just was updating him on everything that was going on in real time with his mom, including the location where they were, the hospital she was going to head to and everything that was happening in the moment. Just because, you know, he has a, you know, like you have moms, you have older women in your family. So basically, yeah, he was there trying to like help. And I know people made it a joke because the video was so random.
2: Mm-hmm.
0: But later on, Tyrese did a local Chicago station in promotion of the Fuel Fest event.
2: Mm-hmm.
0: And the family didn't know how to get in contact with him because Tyrese used the woman's phone to call the family to let them know what was going on.
2: Mm.
0: The family reached out to the station and was just like, hey, can you tell him thank you? Like,
2: word.
0: We don't know how that would have went down because our mom is older and like, she, you know, she suffers from different things. So we just appreciate him letting us know what was going on and making sure she
14: could. That's amazing.
1: Dropping a clue bomb
2: to Tyrese.
1: I haven't seen Tyrese on social media a lot lately.
0: Yeah. I think that's the Mona Scott effect. I think she got that load under control a bit. He be posting stuff. You just haven't seen.
2: Yeah, he hasn't been wilding out, but he Essence. He posted he was at Essence. So yeah, he's
1: okay.
2: He posted he's been out. I think he was in Dubai at one time.
0: Yeah, he's been running around. It's just a little bit more contained. I think he's focused. He got a lot happening right
2: correct.
0: Now. Yeah. Mm. Yeah. But yeah, it was a great thing that he was there. I know people were making jokes about it. But if it was my grandmother, my mother, I would, somebody
1: absolutely.
0: Like a Tyrese showing up.
14: I think the joke came from him just always being everywhere.
0: Yeah.
14: Like,
0: true.
14: In the most random places.
1: I've been saying that if Tyrese didn't take himself so serious, mm-hmm. we could do a Curb Your Enthusiasm style like mockumentary show. That would be hilarious because he really is one of the funniest people
14: he
1: on the
14: is.
1: Planet without
14: he
1: even trying
14: try.
1: He don't even be trying
14: at all,
1: okay, and he ends up in situations like this.
14: Yeah,
1: but he got
14: did.
1: A big heart though.
0: Yes,
1: that's the thing about Tyrese. Mm-hmm. Tyrese got a big heart.
14: Yeah, don't try, like you said. And he actually get mad when people actually laugh at him when he's being serious.
0: I know, but it'd be hard to determine when he's, you know what I mean? Yeah.
14: That's what's up though.
0: Yes, yes. Mm-hmm. Now moving on to something else that people are having a conversation about right now. Because yesterday, remember we talked about Cardi B and her being out to dinner with that soccer player guy and all the things and
14: the grown man and the baby mama who came out of nowhere. Yes,
1: that man that all of y'all want to sleep with, and so y'all be projecting whenever y'all see him.
0: I don't
1: want
0: to sleep with him.
14: No,
2: you said he was fine 19 times last week, but go ahead.
0: Let's focus.
1: 23.
0: So she was also on the balcony with him at Fashion Week. So
14: blushing people, very much.
0: Yeah, so people think that they're dating. We don't know. Well, I will say Colin Carter, who is her stylist, styles this guy. So that's the link. At least we know that part, right? But anyway, Cardi came out yesterday and she dropped a video talking about just really understanding, a tweet talking about really understanding Britney Spears and what Britney Spears went through. Let's take a listen.
6: No cap. I'm really hip hop's Britney Spears. Like, a bitch out here feeling like mother Britney. Cause let me tell you something, right? You know I got all the tea on these celebrities. Like, I know who and what's doing what and all that. But guess what? Nobody reports about it. You wanna know why? Because nobody gives a f. But when it comes to me, the brim, when it comes to me, I can't even f in a mother cup, bitch. Like, this is mother crazy, but f it. You know what I'm saying? Like, you gotta take the good with the bad. Like, it is what it is. Like, people pay for this type of shit. People pay for this type of talk.
1: People used to care about who Britney Spears was hunching? I don't remember.
0: I mean, at the height of her career, remember everybody was in her business with Justin Timberlake.
1: Well, I mean, he was a superstar, so I understand.
0: She was a superstar, was only too.
1: Yeah, even, that's my point.
0: Yeah, but yes.
14: We only know about JT and, well, Kevin Justin Fredilla. Timberlake and Kevin. Fredilla,
0: yeah. Yeah, but I think what she's trying to say is that every little move she makes, so like even with Britney Spears, when she was doing all the incidents where she was like in the gas station with her shoes off and, you know, she got pulled over in her car driving a little off a couple times and then it was the hair cutting thing. Remember, she got 5150. Like, everything with Britney Spears in her life, we've been very attached to. And I think Cardi's just talking about, like, you know, everything
14: we don't want, type of effect.
0: But we don't want those
1: we
0: type
1: don't
0: of
1: want
0: things
1: body to spark, go, yeah, go the crazy spiral, like the Britney did. Britney snapped at one point, right?
0: Yeah. Yes, she did. That was the shaving of the hair in that moment. Yeah, back in, I think that was 2007.
2: I'm not sure.
14: Everybody kept playing with her.
0: I think it's her father
14: and her ex-husband. What are we talking about?
0: It's a lot of pressure when you got all the people talking about you all the time. But, you know, I think it comes with the business a bit too as well. So, yeah. But that's the latest for the hour, guys. Next hour, we'll be back talking about layoffs, because ESPN just did a major layoff and there's a big named talent who found out allegedly while he was on air. So we'll talk about it.
2: All right. All right, everybody else, we got front page news when we come back. Mimi will be breaking everything down. Even the weather that I joked about when we first walked in, like, the weather's supposed to be disgusting. They canceled flights Wednesday and Thursday already, so it's supposed to be nasty. She'll break it down where you need to be, where you need to avoid. So, yeah, you got to get to Chicago this weekend.
0: She got shows.
14: Yeah, this weekend, yeah. And then I got Brooklyn tomorrow.
0: She got shows
14: here.
0: I'm
14: not driving to Chicago, Charlamagne.
1: You could. It ain't that far from her.
14: It's like 8 hours.
0: If you don't, call Tyrese.
14: I damn sure probably will call.
2: All
14: Tyrese.
2: Right, it's the Breakfast Club. Good morning.
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2: Hey, what up, y'all? 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

0: morning, everybody. It's DJ Envy, Jess Hilarious, Charlamagne Tha God. We are The Breakfast Club. Let's get in some front page news. What's up, Mimi?
1: Good morning. How's everyone doing today?
0: Good.
2: Peace, Mimi.
1: Good morning. Okay, so we start this hour in Mississippi, where they laid Nolan Xavier Wells to rest yesterday. And during the funeral, while many were continuing to mourn him, they were also demanding answers. So Wells was found dead on July 6th in the waters off Horn Island after traveling there with others over the 4th of July holiday. Now, early in the investigation, the Jackson County Sheriff's Office, they said that there was no indication of foul play and that investigators believe that Wells may have drowned. Since then, and as questions have continued to grow, authorities have changed sort of that answer and says that they are continuing to investigate and it remains active while they continue gathering evidence. Now, no final determination has been released and we're still waiting on both autopsies, the official one and the independent autopsy are both still pending. But Monday's service was both a celebration of Nolan's life and a renewed call for the truth. Reverend Al Sharpton, he delivered the eulogy. Civil rights attorney Ben Crump, he stood beside the Wells family, saying it was time to intensify the search. And Sharpton, he announced a $50,000 reward for information leading to the arrest and the conviction in the case. And Tyler Perry, he immediately matched that amount, bringing the total award money to $100,000. Now, after the service, Sharpton was asked what the family is looking for from local investigators as the case moves forward. And this is what he had to say.
3: I think that we need to hear exactly by what evidence of what they say happened. I think that part of what embellished the concerns we had was for someone in law enforcement here to say, we see no foul play. The fact is that you cannot convince many of us, given the unanswered questions, cell phones, stuff taken off the cell phone, keys, all of which was at first denied. And no one turned, they did not come to the family. The family started missing him and searching for him. All of that does not add up. So what we would want to see is something that adds up to saying truth, not adds up to just some loosely connected stories.
1: Yeah,
4: I don't get it. It feels like it's not enough being done in a situation like this. Like, there's no way in hell that something like that happens. You know, kids come back with his cell phone and it's just like, all right, let's just move on. Let's everybody just move on about our day. Nothing else to see here. Nah, there's a lot more to see here.
1: Mm-hmm. There's definitely a lot more to see, especially on a busy day like the 4th of July and everyone had mm-hmm. their phones out. Everybody was celebrating, you know, just even if you were taking a random picture, you may have caught something in the background. And that's exactly what they're saying. And just during the service, Nolan's mother, Christine Wells Wansley, she just remembered her son as someone who made everyone around him feel loved, welcome, and at ease. And his father, he also thanked the community for their support and reflected on Nolan's determination on and off the football field. And the family says they are not stopping and they remain committed to finding out exactly what happened to Nolan. So we will continue to follow that story as different things may happen.
4: Mm-hmm. And if there was foul play, which we believe it was, I hope the people who did this know, to the point you just made, Mimi, there will be no rest. Like mm-hmm. first of all, their conscience isn't going to be able to handle that. And the people mm-hmm. who love Nolan are not going to stop pursuing mm-hmm. justice and pursuing what the truth was. So eventually mm-hmm. all of this stuff is going to unravel and break. So you might as well come clean now.
0: And when did they say they're going to get the autopsy back?
1: They haven't said. They mm-hmm. haven't said. They said both autopsies are still pending. So when I talked to Ben Crump the other day, he said, you know, they're still waiting. He said that they had to get the body 6 days after the state had the body. And so they had to do their work after that. And so they're just, you know, kind of just waiting for both of those results still.
0: Okay.
2: Yeah.
1: That's where it is. Yep. And now to a story out of Memphis that is getting a lot of attention and it's having a lot of debate online. So a Tennessee mother, we were talking about this earlier just a little bit. Her name is Kendra Scott. She's 36 years old. She's now charged with first degree murder after police say she shot and killed a man that she found hiding under her 13-year-old daughter's in the middle of the night. I think she came home between 1:30 and 2 a.m. and found a man under her daughter's bed. Now, according to investigators, Scott's daughter had secretly invited 20, some reports say he's 20, some say he's 21, Rodarius Morton into her home without her mother's knowledge. Now, police say when Scott arrived home, she found him under the bed. Investigators say he then gathered his belongings and started to leave the house. But police say Scott followed him onto the front porch and a shot was fired, striking him in the back of the head. He died at the scene. Now, when police spoke to Scott, she said, reportedly said to officers, "I did what I had to do." A neighbor also told investigators they heard Scott say, "I shot him." The mother's attorney, though, she argues that this is every parent's nightmare. He argues, let's listen.
2: "Well, the challenges I'm seeing are for the state in trying to go forward on first degree murder charges. You've got a woman who is kind of living out your worst nightmare as a parent. To expect anybody to be able to act in a cool, calm manner, premeditate any sort of action, is just unrealistic. I think even the best of us, the worst of us, any of us, would be acting irrationally given this set of circumstances."
4: That's right. This is a tragic, complex situation. Yeah. Like, it's way too many circumstances that Kendra would not have known about. Like, how is Kendra supposed to know this man with special needs?
5: Right.
4: Like, it's easy to be a backseat driver in this situation and judge her after the fact. Yeah. But you don't know what you would do in that situation. You come in your house and see a grown man in there with your 13-year-old daughter. Yes, you would probably act irrational as well.
0: But there's other variables, right? Because he wasn't in the house. He was walking out. So he was outside. So he walked out, right? At that point.
5: No, he was in the... Oh, you talking about when he got shot?
0: On the porch.
5: She found him in the house under the bed.
0: Yeah, but he walked out. Mm-hmm. So he was... They're going to say he was no longer a threat. Because he was outside. You know,
5: and
0: but
5: he was shot in the back of the head.
0: But then you see a grown ass man for your 13-year-old daughter. You know what I mean? Yes, you're going to wild out. Yeah, you're going to want to kill somebody because your daughter's 13. She's underage. And this man, but how would you know
5: thinking,
0: that he
5: like,
0: was.
5: They could have just had sex. It could have been just, you know, anything could have been going through our mind.
4: Yeah,
5: I
4: wish she didn't kill him either. But when you are in an extreme emotional state caused by trauma, that can prevent you from understanding the consequences of your actions and cause you to do something like this.
0: Yeah, but there's so many details, right? Because the 13-year-old invited him over, right?
5: Yeah.
0: So he had permission to be there.
4: So from a 13-year-old,
5: from a kid.
0: Right. But you know,
4: that don't mean he should have been there. He was 20.
0: You're absolutely right. But what didn't you say he had?
4: You seen the Catch a Predator?
5: Special needs.
0: Yeah, didn't he have special needs?
4: The mom don't know none of that.
0: Right, but that's gonna be the problem.
1: Yeah, the mom did not know that, the reports say the mom had no, you know, awareness of that. His middle school special needs teacher came out and gave an interview and said that she was his special needs teacher, and she could speak to the fact that he was cognitively not, you know, mentally 20 years old.
4: The mom don't know none of that. Like, and I'm shocked she didn't pop him as soon as he came up from under the bed, to be honest with you. Like, the mom don't know anything.
0: But that's what they're going to say. They're going to say if she popped him in the house, it would have been a different. It would have been more self-defense. But since you let him walk out and he was on the porch, he's no longer a threat. Mm.
4: But you don't factor in the emotional state she probably
0: I get
4: in.
0: You. I get
4: caused
0: you.
4: Caused by the trauma of seeing a grown man in the house. Even if the man has special needs. Like, this is a tragic, complex situation. They ain't as cut and dry as, like, oh, she wrong. Like,
0: no. Not at all.
5: And apparently it was a relationship because the little girl is online, like, F my mom. I love him. I miss you. I'm sorry this happened to you. You know, as a kid. It's crazy.
1: Yeah, there's a lot happening in that situation. The little girl
0: very
1: is also
0: tragic. Very sad.
1: Basically telling the investigators that the mom said if there was ever a boy in the house, she was going to shoot him. So, you know, there's a lot happening there. And we didn't get to your flooding story, but yes.
4: Why shouldn't I believe her mama though? Real quick. Why shouldn't I believe? I always believe my parents when they told me they was going wild out. Like if they told me I did X, Y, and Z, they was going to do X, Y, and Z, I always believed.
5: Well, our mom was out. So she did. Our mom was out. She ain't know my mom was going to pop up in the house.
0: Very sad.
5: Well, she did.
1: All right,
5: she
1: y'all.
5: Was being sneaky.
1: Well, yeah. Everyone has valid points on this. It's a hot button topic on social media right now. But that is your front page news. And we're going to continue to talk about this story and others on my podcast front page. So tune in.
0: All right. Well, thank you, Mimi. Now, when we come back, the brothers from EYL, Earn Your Leisure, will be joining us. Troy and Rashad, we're going to talk to them next. It's The Breakfast Club. Good morning.
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8: From the WEOA News Center, it's time for your Tri-State News Update. A heat advisory remains in effect through this evening across the Tri-State. High temperatures in the lower 90s combined with high humidity will push heat index values between 105 and 110 degrees. Isolated thunderstorms may develop later today with a potential for heavy rain, frequent lightning, and gusty winds. Officials recommend limiting outdoor activity during the hottest part of the day and staying well hydrated. The FBI continues investigating the disappearance of Amanda and Sebastian Bucheri in Warrick County. Federal agents returned to the couple's Boonville home this week to follow up on new investigative leads. Authorities have not released details about the search, but say the investigation remains active. Sebastian Bucheri continues to be considered a person of interest, and anyone with information is urged to contact law enforcement. The Vandenberg County 4-H Fair continues today with livestock judging, youth exhibits, agricultural demonstrations, and family activities. Tonight's grandstand attraction is the 3-Bar J Rodeo, beginning at 6:30. Carnival rides open at 4 this afternoon, along with food vendors and exhibits featuring projects completed by local 4-H members. A new Indiana law aimed at improving victim notification is now in effect. Susan Haney's law requires the Indiana Department of Correction to notify local law enforcement and registered crime victims before certain violent offenders are released. The legislation was inspired by the 2024 death of Warrick County resident Susan Haney and is intended to give victims and communities more advance notice. And that's your local news update from WEOA. Your tri-state forecast calls for dangerous heat today, with a heat advisory and extreme heat warning remaining in effect through this evening. Expect mostly sunny skies with a chance of afternoon showers and thunderstorms. A few storms could become strong with heavy rain and gusty winds. Highs in the lower 90s, but it'll feel as hot as 106. Tonight, mostly clear with lows in the upper 60s. And tomorrow, sunshine returns with lower humidity, mostly sunny skies, and highs in the lower 80s.
9: 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This announcement was funded through the City of Evansville's Community Development Block Grant.
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I know it's in Texas, probably in Tennessee, that says, fool me once, shame on you. If fool me, we can't get fooled again.

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6: Contractor, he was like, he had never seen that before. So he was asking me who the interior designer was.
7: Damn.
6: That developed it. I'm like, ChatGPT, that's the designer.
8: Yeah, what was his reaction?
7: AI's taking over everything.
6: His reaction was, I need to start using
8: right.
9: I think the lesson in that is, like, you're not just relying on ChatGPT. You're actually giving the inspiration. You got an idea of what you want to do.
6: That's the thing with artificial intelligence. It's only as smart as the prompt turn. So you have to have actual intelligence to talk to the artificial intelligence. They go hand in hand. I think a lot of times people, they forget that part with AI. They think, like, you could just know nothing, and then because AI could be wrong, like you could ask it a question, it could be wrong. But if you don't know, like, set basics, then it's not going to lead you in the right direction. So prompting is really important.
10: Yeah, I think that's the AI that people forget, like the actual intelligence mixed with artificial intelligence completes the idea of having it as an assistant to help expedite things, make things more efficient. But people, we'll just let AI do it. Nah, you got to bring something to it.
8: They don't want the assistant though; they want convenience, and I think that's when they step back and try to just let you know.
10: Well, it's definitely going to bring us that. It's definitely going to bring us convenience. We can see that from the models that's being created now to the models that are going to be created in the future. Convenience and efficiency are the two things that AI is here to disrupt. And it's going to happen at pretty much every scale of life, right? From education to healthcare to economic, everything will be more efficient and more convenient. And that's not going to change. So how do we combat that? Educate ourselves, invest in it, but become more familiar with it by actually learning it, the actual intelligence piece.
6: You know what I also learned about building this home? I went to China. I don't know if I talked about this the last time I was here, but I went to China.
7: I think you briefly started telling us.
6: I got all my stuff from China. So I realized how much more we pay for things in America. Everything. Like, you like cars. Yo, they got so many cars in China that we've never heard of. Like, they have like 20 electric car companies that we never heard of.
7: And
6: like,
7: can't come in.
6: Yeah, like we heard of BYD, they're here, but, and they look like phantoms.
8: Crazy.
7: Like, way cheaper.
6: Yeah, like crazy swivel seats.
8: Right.
6: All kinds of crazy stuff. Yeah, like a quarter of the price of what we
8: I was going to say, well, how cheap you talking? Damn.
6: So like, what I saw a car that was comparable to a phantom, and it was probably like $50,000.
10: They just put out the...
6: But it was like, that was like the top of the line luxury, like I said, the swivel seats, the whole thing, like the... It looked like he was in an airplane.
8: Wow.
10: The version of the Cullinan they just put out. is like 160,000, where Cullinan is like 600,000 here.
11: Right.
10: But they put the export control where they can't bring them here, right? Because if they did, what would it do to our automotive economy?
7: Mm-hmm. They would kill it. Mm-hmm. They'd destroy it. But I thought I read something recently that they could bring it to Canada. When they're starting to do something where they can trade and do something to Canada.
6: I couldn't even fly from America. I had to fly to Toronto. I don't think there's any direct flights from America to mainland China. Hmm. You got to go to Hong Kong or Taiwan.
7: Yep.
6: But you can't go to like Beijing. Like you can't go to mainland China from America. So I had to fly to Toronto and then I flew from Toronto.
7: I think you can from Atlanta. Because I think
6: to China?
7: Maybe not. Because I think when I went to last year, I had to fly. Maybe it was, I think I flew from Atlanta. Uh-huh. I think so. But I was going to ask you that. So what were you able to get out of China? What was it?
6: I got everything. I got my closet. I got the kitchen. I got furniture. I got chandeliers. Man. I got a door. Oh, man. I sourced almost 80% of everything in my house. I got from China.
7: And you put it in a bin and then ship the whole, and then you own the bin?
6: Yep. You put it in a container.
7: You wasn't nervous about that at all?
8: Like, well, how long did it take? What do you think the stores that you buy from? No, but they take the risk.
7: He's going to putting the money out. He got to take the risk himself.
8: A lot of people are doing, especially interior decorators. A lot of people
6: But
8: do
6: you
8: that.
6: Know what? It's crazy. Mm. We got so many misconceptions in America. Because we, like, I had never been to China. So the only thing I heard of was, like, communist and they don't like you. They super racist.
11: Yeah.
6: And I get out there and there's a black girl. Shout out to her. Name is Blair. She's from Detroit. She lives out there. Mm-hmm. And she's the one that's like the plug. Like, she sources stuff. And man, she got the whole thing on lock. And then it was just so much love, like friendly. Mm-hmm. Everybody was like super hospitable.
9: They probably thought she played ball though.
7: Yeah. Definitely thought she played ball.
10: NBA. We gave it away.
8: Damn.
10: Black, 6'4".
6: But that's what made me comfortable though. Just working with somebody that I knew before, mm-hmm. and she made it real easy. So I had an American that's on the ground, but I didn't realize how many Americans live in China. I also didn't realize how many Black Americans. It's a whole community.
8: Yeah, I actually seen I went down a rabbit hole on TikTok. It is so many of us that live over there. It's everything is affordable. They said you can eat off the ground over there. That's how
6: super clean it is.
8: Yeah,
6: and the Chinese food is different.
8: Of course.
6: It's not the Chinese food that we have in America. Is like, do you say what, like, you'll ask for them and for that, and they'll be like, they'll look at you like you're crazy.
8: Like, Yakami, you can't go over there and be like, let me get some egg for y'all. Extra shrimp. What? Oh my God.
9: Is the food good?
6: It is, but it's different. It's like super light. It's super, super light. Mm-hmm. So it's good, but it's just, it's completely
8: it's
6: different.
8: It's not filling.
6: It's completely.
8: So you're hungry again.
6: But it's good though. But it's like, if you think you're going to go out there and get like the Chinese food that we grew up on. Mm-hmm. Yeah.
7: There's places like that in the States, but it's harder to, cause they don't speak English. So it's just, when you walk in there, it's just straight up and down Chinese. Like no English at all, but it's the same thing. Like the food is lighter. It doesn't put the weight on you. You feel better after eating. Like sometimes you eat Chinese food, you be like, damn, that was heavy. It doesn't feel like that at all. This place is here. That'd be the common theme
10: when you travel throughout the world. Mm-hmm. Like you go anywhere. You go to Africa. We in Africa all the time. Mm-hmm. You feel like, what have I been eating my whole life?
9: Yeah, that's
10: like
9: processed bullshit. Mm-hmm. The tariffs didn't impact the goods.
6: You know what's crazy about that? Also, not that much.
7: Really?
8: Oh, okay.
6: Not that much. So it's just crazy just because that was right in the middle of the whole tariff thing. So I was super, super nervous, but it wasn't that bad. So that it's like so much stuff that we hear on the news. And then when you actually go in and you do it yourself, you're like, this is like sensationalized a lot.
7: Yeah. All right, we got more with Troy and Rashad from Earn Your Leisure. So don't move. It's The Breakfast Club. Good morning.

0: DJ Envy, Jess Hilarious, Charlamagne Tha God. We are the Breakfast Club. We're still kicking in with Troy and Rashad from Earn Your Leisure. I was thinking about InvestFest the other day, and I was thinking, do you just keep it in Atlanta? Kind of like how Essence just keeps it in New Orleans? Yeah. Like, is it just one thing that it always stays there? Or do you say, you know what, we take it to another city?
1: Its home has been Atlanta for obviously for 6 years. Mm. We flirted with the idea just because, you know, the lack of support that we've gotten from the city of Atlanta has been, you know, something that has been puzzling. But we come from grassroots, so we know how to build things from the ground up, get help from, you know, our partners and people in the world of business that have helped support the event. But we flirted with it. But it's just something about the city of Atlanta when, you know, COVID was happening and we were looking at a space we could do it. It's the epicenter of Black culture, of Black business, of Black entrepreneurship. Mm-hmm. We had a large fan base there and a large support base there. So it was like, all right, let's do it there year one. 4,300 people. All right, well, now we have partners that are from Atlanta. Our other partner, Mike, lives in Atlanta. It made sense to just keep it there. And now it feels like it's part of the city, right? Like in the 90s, you know, like it was different types of events that were synonymous with Atlanta, right?
2: Freaknik. Say it, Troy. Yeah, I know you're married, but damn.
1: Come on, we're trying to wrap it in. Let's stay together. Let's stay together, man. Come on. All right? And so now we got the idea and the opportunity to bring a new event there and stay there. And hopefully it does stay there. I mean, that's the idea because it is a central location for a lot of people, right? You're talking about one of the busiest airports in the world. Large population of Black people live in the South, and mm-hmm. you're, what, an hour away from Charlotte, mm-hmm. an hour and a half from D.C., 45 minutes from Miami, hour and 45 minutes from New York. And so people can congregate there. It's easy. They have the accommodations. It's a hub. So, yeah, it has all the things that would be beneficial to be in a city to have that type of event.
3: But it can move. It could definitely. To answer your question, yeah. Essence is locked in with the city of New Orleans. So Atlanta is home for now.
0: So what is Atlanta not doing to make sure they're comfortable? Because like you said, Essence knows what Essence Festival, well, I should say New Orleans knows what Essence Festival does for that market, right? Mm-hmm. Brings millions and millions of business, not just there, but to hotels, to restaurants, and so does InvestFest.
4: $100 million at least.
0: Yeah, so
4: I saw that online.
1: Let's talk about that. Yeah.
3: According to ChatGPT, Atlanta's done nothing for us. And, you know, it's an unfortunate situation, but it's one of these things. I think a lot of times when you're a Black entrepreneur, a lot of things are just expected. Like, oh, you got it. Like, you good. Or, you know, and it's like if somebody else would come, like a Forbes or somebody like that, then they would roll out the red carpet, do everything. Yeah. But nobody's doing what we're doing. Like, as far as having 25,000 people a day come, we're having billionaires every single year, people at the highest level. We've had

0: transportation.
1: They could help with rooms at hotels. They could help with so many different things. And that's what happens when a lot of these events, and a lot of these events, they have like bidding wars between different cities. And it's like, you know, okay, like we know what this economic impact is. Like you said, the $100 million, that's what ChatGPT had estimated based off of, you know, everything, the amount of people that we have. And then the vendors that come into play too. So it's a whole economic, you know, empowerment. Like we talk about economic empowerment, that's really economic empowerment on so many different levels, not even mentioning the pitch competition. So, I'm not 100% sure why Atlanta has not done anything, but you know, we came in into this independent, we put our own money up. You know, it costs $4 million to run InvestFest, and we get minimal amount of sponsorships. That's another issue that we can talk about if you want. But to me, that's concerning because it's 25,000 people that come. It's one of the largest events in the world when it comes to business. We check every single box. We have 400 business vendors there. We got billionaires. We got the highest level celebrity. We got all that stuff. And companies is like, explain it to me. How does this look? Yeah. Like, what does this mean? What does InvestFest mean? But I'm pretty sure if it was anybody else doing it, they would have at least 100 different sponsors and every single bank and every single credit card company. But we got to, you know,
2: it's because y'all black. They understand financial literacy conferences when it comes to white people. When it's a black event, they like,
0: And it's past the proof of concept stage.
2: Absolutely. Right? Like
0: we in year six, we had over 70,000 people last year. And you're talking about large corporations that are headquartered in the city of Atlanta, right? You're talking about Delta, which headquarters are in Atlanta. Coca-Cola. We're in a Coca-Cola venue. Mm. Coca-Cola is not part of the event. You're talking about Home Depot, right? Mm-hmm. Arthur Blank. Delta. Owns the stadium, right? All these companies.
3: Have you spoken to those people of Coke?
0: We've reached out to everybody, right? And it's the same thing to a point where they had competitors saying, like, we want to be a part of it. So, and that's the thing, like, you're in a Coca-Cola venue, you can't have any other
3: beverage
0: company,
3: right?
0: So when Pepsi says, hey, PepsiCo wants to reach out, well, we're in their venue, so we can't really, you know, affiliate with that. So you just start looking at the space and you're wondering, like, how is this happening, right? Are we missing something? Mm-hmm. And so the thing is, like I said, with grassroots, we know how to build. Right. We know the importance of it. So we just keep going. But yeah, man, it becomes frustrating. It becomes puzzling because you want to continue the thing. You obviously see the vision. You see the people that it's helping. Mm-hmm. But when there's a lack of support from corporations and from the city, it's like, all right, how many times are we going to have to just keep climbing this mountain before somebody realizes the value here?
1: And we can't afford to lose money. Black entrepreneur can't afford to lose money. Mm-hmm. Fanatics Fest spent, they said $80 million, something like that. Mm-hmm. They've lost money every single year. But it's a loss leader. It doesn't matter because he's a billionaire. So it's like, that's why when you see every single celebrity possible being there, he can afford to lose money.
3: But is it a loss though? Because he owns Fanatics, which
1: he didn't make it to this leader.
3: Yeah, but the amount of jerseys, the amount of things that come out of it.
0: Well, that's the event itself.
1: He said it was a loss.
0: Yeah.
1: He said the event itself, right?
3: But it's obviously a marketing tool.
0: But it's been a marketing tool. So you will go back to the valuation in 2008, it's at $9 billion. Mm-hmm. Valuation today is probably sitting at $40 billion. It's not because people just bought more jerseys, right? It's because people have more recognition. They understand who the brand is and they've affiliated with a community that thrives in that, right? You make no coincidence that, hey, he becomes more forward facing. The brand starts growing. You see him around people. Now it's a white party. All the community is there, right? Yeah. Our community is there. And so that recognition helps the valuation of the company. Correct. You know what I mean? So,
2: they also got like 10 sponsors for Fanatics Fest. Big boys.
1: They got 100 sponsors, but also there's a famous interview with Jeff Bezos when he was on a Tonight Show with Dave Letterman, I think. Mm-hmm. This was like 25 years ago. And he was saying like Amazon was never made a profit. And they laughed at him like, well, what are you doing? I think it was Jay Leno. And obviously but what I'm saying is this. A lot of companies can afford to lose money. It took a long time for Meta to make money. Like these companies can afford to lose money and then they scale to become billion-dollar companies. Mm-hmm. We got to be profitable at day one.
4: Yeah.
1: We never lost money. If we would have lost money, we wouldn't be doing it. Mm-hmm. We wouldn't have the show. We wouldn't have InvestFest. We wouldn't have anything. So it's like, people don't really have a full appreciation of this. This is like walking a tightrope. Yeah. Like you can't afford to make any mistakes. You can't afford to lose money. We're not raising money. We never raised capital. We never got any investment. Like these people are raising capital just off of ideas. Mm-hmm. We got a proven concept that nobody's even offered us money ever before. So it's a lot harder, but you know, what can you do? You gotta roll with the punches. But I think that's important. We really gotta educate the audience. Because they don't understand how difficult it is for an entrepreneur, but especially for a black entrepreneur. Yeah. Because you're up against so many different things, but your margin of error is zero.
3: Yeah. All right, we got more with Troy and Rashad from Earn Your Leisure. It's The Breakfast Club. Good morning.
4: So I ball so hard, wanna find me.

0: Jackson, Tyson, Jordan, Game 6. Also hard, got a broke clock.
1: Everybody, it's DJ Envy, Jess Hilarious, Charlamagne the Guy. We are the Breakfast Club. We're still kicking with Troy and Rashad from Earn Your Leisure. Charlamagne.
2: I think InvestPress is one of those places, like, I keep saying we got to have, like, safe spaces for us, right? Mm-hmm. Either to learn or to experience joy. I feel like InvestPress does a great job of that.
3: Yeah.
4: What was your experience last year? Because you was there last year.
3: I thought that was dope.
4: And you walked the vendor marketplace, man. We had a great time. That was the vibe. You sat down with Steve Harvey. Mm-hmm. Mm-hmm. Yeah. So you got the full experience.
2: What I felt. I felt like, yo, this is one of those places where you got to create a safe space for us to either feel joy or to learn. And I felt like InvestFest did a phenomenal job of that. Like, to have a bunch of people come and sit down and actually want to be educated.
5: Yeah.
2: You know, they actually want to learn financial literacy in some way, shape, or form. They want to leave inspired. Like, that's, to me, that's very fulfilling to be there. So I can only imagine how they feel.
4: And it's important to actually, because Envy, you've seen it before too. Like, I think a lot of times we need to go to events because we need to feel a real love for the people. The internet, sometimes I call it the vocal minority.
5: Oh Lord.
4: And you get caught up in the comment section, and it feels like the whole world is against you, no matter who you are. Everybody got an opinion. Everybody's saying this. Everybody's saying that. But that's a small percentage of the population.
3: Right.
4: Then when you go to events like InvestFest and you see you can't even walk through the vendor marketplace and people just like, to me, that just lets you know, like, there's nothing like in-person events. Like, we need to really feel the love. Like, look at Jay-Z. How much slander does he get online and everybody's saying he fell off and his audience is old and sell out Yankee Stadium.
2: You know how many people that was like 30-something there, like Lauren or like Nile, they couldn't believe that Jay-Z gets that type of
5: reaction.
2: He's revered by people like that. Are you crazy?
5: I don't know if I wouldn't say I couldn't believe it, but I always am impressed by how I see his team operate. That's to me, and how seamless it be, even when it's not seamless. That always amazes me. Like,
4: that line was not seamless.
5: I'm trying to tell y'all, like,
2: that was the worst. Like, I went all 3 nights.
5: No, it wasn't seamless at all.
2: Was
5: but I'm trying to tell you.
2: Every day?
3: Yeah.
5: Well, you went every day.
4: Saturday and Sunday.
2: Okay. Oh, you miss your guy. You missed Nasir on Friday?
4: I did.
3: Sunday was the most historic night because of the people that he brought out. When I watched Friday night, when I saw him come out, I've never seen him not remember his words. I never seen him have a sound issue.
2: Oh, that was all weekend though.
3: But I've never seen it. So to me, it was like, all right, that's Jay with the 45 on. When he came back Saturday, I was like, oh, that's 23. Like, that's 23. So I thought that was the best Jay-Z I saw. Sunday, I was like, all right, this is cool. My heart of hearts is like, I want to see him just go. Yes, I love the people that he brought out. I love that part.
4: He brought Rihanna, Usher, and Beyonce.
3: That part.
4: Y'all never
3: that
4: gonna see
3: story.
4: That ever again. Never in life will you see that again.
2: Sunday was my favorite experience, being on the floor. Like, being on the floor tonight.
3: We were sitting right, like,
5: the internet.
2: But this Friday show was great, man. Reasonable Doubt.
3: Yeah, but the M moment, the Pharrell moment. I mean, we got Pharrell on Sunday as well, but I was like, that was 23. That was the guy I saw at Fade to Black putting his rafters up in MSG.
2: I ain't seen no 45 out there. That was
4: 45.
2: That
4: was
3: have you ever seen? No, look.
2: That was crazy.
3: Here's why I say that.
4: 45 wasn't that bad. The Wizards, that was bad.
3: I didn't say the Wizards.
4: The Wizards, the 45. Crazy.
3: Because I'm so used to him being like 23 and not missing anything. Like, he forgot words. And obviously, it's 30 years of the album. I'm not used to him not having his sound on point. Like, to one point, like, the sound man ran on stage and tried to take the pack off his back. And he thought, what the hell is this? And I'm like, yo, this is not happening at a Jay show. No way.
2: I didn't catch that one.
5: I do remember when he did the words.
2: There was sound issues, but I didn't.
5: Because at one point, he just let the audience sing it because he was trying to catch the track.
3: That was in Paris.
5: But even with that,
6: he didn't forget his words, though.
5: No, he couldn't hear it in the sound. But even watching that, I was like, he's so great because it's like, not knowing that he can't hear, knowing he's going to be fighting the words, knowing how that's going to go. Yo, y'all got this. I'm signaling to the people. Like, the people had to know that are in the ear.
3: Yeah.
5: Oh, we trying to fix this real quick. I was like, he's just so
6: But that
5: like,
6: happened Saturday
5: good.
6: Too with Slick. Because I'm watching Slick.
3: Yeah, same.
6: Slick, you could tell Slick didn't have his earpieces
5: in.
6: And I see Jay trying to guide him. But
3: I ain't say he was Harold Miner. I said he was Jordan.
2: That's not
3: saying
2: he was Jordan.
4: But like I said, that's just one example. LeBron, there's so many people, right, where if you just looked on social media, you would think like, yeah, it's 50-50, might not get the same love. Mm-hmm. I don't know how this is going to turn out. Then you show up and it's 25,000 people outside wearing Tim's and Yankees. It's like, mm-hmm. not only that, they have a deep reverence.
5: Mm-hmm. Yeah.
4: Because mm-hmm. the average person is not going to be in the comments. They got they got right. kids. Mm-hmm. They got, you know, mm-hmm. work. They don't got time to be writing comments. So that's why I said like the vocal minor, you got to kind of be a little bit weird to sit there and just write a negative comment mm-hmm. on somebody's post that you don't know, you never met in life. Yeah. So, but that gets amplified. So when you in that type of environment where you really see the love, it's like, okay.
5: Sunday was crazy. I felt like the people was like, okay with figuring it out. It was like we were in it together. It was such a different feeling.
3: That's why you got to give credit to New York.
5: Because I was nervous at first. I'm like, yo, if this go down out here,
4: but you
5: this
4: also
5: got
4: to
5: give
4: credit to Ali. Well, it's an audience too.
3: Yeah.
4: Everybody there is 30 to 60 years old. Ain't nobody trying to fight. And, right. You know what I'm saying? Yeah. If it was a younger crowd, it would have turned a different
5: way. Yeah.
2: The fact that they even got in and they just wanted to watch Jay, like there was that's a lot. That says a lot.
3: I got to give praise to the city of New York and everybody that was in there, because we've been to plenty of shows where that would have been ugly. You sitting there for 4 hours, you drinking, you smoking, you don't know what's happening. Mm-hmm. There's people about to bum rush the door potentially. There's people that's bum rushing. Mm-hmm. Like even where we was at, there's like 500 people standing in front of us. No seat.
2: Yeah.
3: I seen a dude before you walked in, there was people sitting down, right? In that section. And when the people, when y'all came, they got up. But they didn't like go to their seat. They just stood in front of us.
5: Mm. People where I was sitting was taking turns letting people sit down because they'd been standing for so long and they didn't have seats down there, but they were taking turns.
4: The good thing with InvestFest is everybody gets a seat.
6: I was going to say back to InvestFest, the original question.
4: Everybody gets a seat.
6: The one thing I love about InvestFest is like you said, like sometimes people look at things online, right? And you hear the chatter online and negativity online, but people forget that they get paid for that, right? Mm-hmm. The more negativity they get, the more, you know, viewership, the more dollars they make. Mm-hmm. But when you go to InvestFest or you go to Essence Music Festival mm-hmm. or anything where there's a lot of us there,
5: mm-hmm.
6: you don't feel none of that.
5: Mm-hmm. Yeah.
6: It's just nothing but love. How you doing?
5: Well, like,
6: how is everything?
5: Your
6: How's your
5: later.
6: Family? Yeah, the car show, same thing. Yeah. You get 10, 15,000 people. It's just love. And that's what I love about InvestFest. Mm-hmm. It's just you get the love and you get the chatter online. You don't see that. You see the love there.
3: I think that's important too. Even like with your car show, we've been to your car show a few times. They're going to see DJ Envy.
5: Mm-hmm.
3: Like, you're not hiding in, like, the skybox. Mm-mm. You're not, like, waiting backstage. Like, we're walking the vendor marketplace. Mm-hmm. I've actually sat down in the audience next to people, and they were like, yo, don't talk to me right now. Like, I'm trying to learn. I'm like, I just wanted to say hi. No, like, they focused at that level.
5: That's
3: but you're going to see us. Yeah, you're going to see us,
6: dope.
3: Which makes it feel like I know these guys. Mm-hmm. I want to support these guys. I'm part of these guys. The same way at the car show, you're, like, you're walking around, you're talking to people, you're taking pictures. Mm-hmm. Because that moment is what they came for.
6: Mm-hmm.
3: They want to feel personable. They want to feel like they watch you every day. They watch you every week. They learn from you every week. Who are you in real life? Mm-hmm. And they keep seeing that happen over and over. And they come back because they're like, oh, this is really a reunion. Like, this really feels like a family.
6: That's right. Mm-hmm. Well, InvestFest, August 7th through the 9th. How can they get tickets if they need to get tickets?
4: Go to InvestFest.com. This year, we got Serena Williams as the headliner.
2: Crazy.
4: First female headliner that we've ever had at InvestFest.
3: Yes.
6: Well, get your tickets if you haven't got it. Rashad, Troy, appreciate you for joining us.
4: Thank you for having us.
6: Earn your leisure. It's the Breakfast Club. Good morning.

0: storm in the morning.
1: Yes.
0: Okay. All right. The Breakfast Club is really the quiet storm. Okay. Yep. Remember the quiet storm that used to come on at midnight?
2: Yes.
0: We play all the slow songs.
3: After 10 o'clock. After
0: That's
3: 10 o'clock.
0: The Breakfast Club. I don't.
3: With the deep voice.
2: Wake people up to put them right back to sleep.
3: Call us up right now. The love line is.
0: I mean, goddamn. Can we get some cocaine music in the morning?
4: What?
0: Something to wake people up.
3: Let's get to the latest with Lauren.
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0: LL Cool B.
11: Talk to me.
3: Talk to me.
7: All right, y'all. So, Ryan Clark. Yesterday, there was news that broke via OutKick and a few other outlets that Ryan Clark was let go from NFL Live, ESPN, while on air.
0: Now, why would OutKick be breaking that
2: damn
0: news?
2: Damn.
7: You're right, you know? Now, for background, there, from what outlets are saying, there were rumblings of this coming. People have been, I guess, having conversations behind the scenes of, like, what his future with the network would look like. So, according to reports, Ryan Clark was actually supposed to be told today, Tuesday morning, that he was going to be let go in line with other layoffs. But because media inquiries were coming in so much about this, they decided to tell him while he was on air, allegedly. Now, I spoke to a source close to production over there at the show, and I am told that this was handled with the least amount of respect and dignity for a man who's worked as hard for a network as he has, and he's been one of the faces of the network. It's alleged that the head of ESPN, Burke Magnus, had it leaked to OutKick, which is the outlet I just mentioned, who then celebrated and rallied conservative support on support to control the narrative. I'm told that Ryan Clark was completely blindsided while he was on air.
0: Yeah, he didn't even finish the show.
7: He got up during one of the breaks when he was told he didn't move forward with finishing the show.
3: So that was my question. He got up to go to the restroom and they told him on his way to the restroom.
7: So it was a TV break. Yeah, it was a break.
3: You going to tell me a commercial break?
7: They couldn't wait until the show was over? Let me tell y'all. So from what I'm told from my source close to production, a company like Disney broke the news to that outlet and then told Ryan, they allege, as he was on the TV break that we just mentioned, yet they were still posting his takes all day on social media. And they were trending yesterday because the news of him being let go, because they were, you know, trying to get the views. So I'm told Ryan Clark will be okay. There's a lot more of this. There's a lot more that's going to come of this and how it played out, which is an important line to note. And it's important that Ryan has received a tremendous amount of support from the media, current and former players, head coaches in NFL and NBA, as well as an entire company of people and producers in tears and shock as this happened. I'm told that it's not about money. They still have to pay him. But, you know, people want to point out that we know why Ryan was let go. It's not because of his work. He just won 2 Emmys this year with to total 4 in 3 years of Emmys. And yeah, so he was let go during the show he won an Emmy for, which is crazy. And a show that he built. He was on top 25, you know, the media powerhouse list and all the lists that exist when you talk about like analysts and people in that world. So it was really shocking news yesterday when he was let go and they pointed to layoffs. But I kept it when I saw the news, I called you yesterday. I was like, this don't make no sense.
0: It's
7: like,
0: crazy. All of them was at Fanatics Fest this weekend. Like even Jimmy Pitaro, who runs ESPN and like, no.
3: Yeah, he was just
7: Ryan,
3: on stage.
7: Yeah,
3: Ryan
7: was
3: interviewing Spike Lee. He was
0: shook Ryan's hand.
7: Crazy.
3: Great job.
0: Knowing that they was getting rid of him on Monday.
7: And I saw people pointing to like some of his takes and different things that went viral. But like when you're a personality, you want any network would want someone who that people are going to like, that cuts through, that people are going to listen to. So, yeah.
0: Well, the good thing about the world that we live in, everybody has another platform, right? So not only is Ryan going to end up getting his money from ESPN, he still has to pivot.
3: Yes.
0: What I would do, I would, him and Channing and Fred, I would just start doing the pivot every day. You know, right now the pivot comes out, I think, once a week with a guest.
3: Yes.
0: Right? So every day they can get on Zoom and do their sports takes and talk about the sports.
3: And there's so much to talk about.
0: Day.
3: Absolutely.
0: And then still put out the, you know, the episode a week with a guest.
7: Yeah, no, because you know the first thing, I'm sorry, go ahead.
2: No, because he still has a platform. That's all I was saying.
7: Yeah, the first thing I went to do when I saw this news, I went to his platform and then I went to the pivot to see if they like released anything because I know he's going to want to control his own narrative.
0: Of course.
7: Right.
0: He'll be able to tell his whole story on the pivot.
7: Exactly.
0: But so that's what I would do. I would start doing at least, you know, 4 days a week of the pivot. Monday through Thursday, they should do every day.
3: I mean, like I said, every day. It's so much sports going on
0: every single day.
7: Yeah,
0: and Fred and Ryan and you know Channing are people that folks trust when it comes to sports news. So why not do it every day?
7: Yeah, so we'll keep you guys updated as things develop, because I'm sure they will, as we were told, there's more to come from this. Mm-hmm. And the next latest, we're going to be talking about women in marriage, because there's a podcaster who says only broke women want to be married.
0: That ain't just no podcasting. That's
7: Me and TV. Okay. I was trying to tease it.
1: We need, some people don't need a damn mic. What the hell's going on here?
0: Here you go.
1: Here I go.
3: They've been starting stuff. You know that.
1: Yep. So
7: we'll get into the conversation in next latest, y'all.
3: All right.
1: What are you talking about?
0: All right, simmer down. Okay. Like, you ain't the queen of bad takes sometime, too.
1: All right. Okay. Yeah, I never said that stupid like that, though, yo. Come on, hurt
3: all
1: people.
3: All right. Charlamagne, who are you giving a donkey to?
0: Listen, four after the hour, we need James Shepherd to come to the front of the congregation. He's out here doing cultural appropriation. Okay, right. And I love the community that he's appropriating, so we have to discuss.
3: All right, and then also, you got explosive diarrhea? Is diarrhea flying out your ass? Call us up. We'd love to hear from you.
1: 800- I thought you was doing a Top Dog Law commercial. You funny.
3: 800-585-1051. You know what's going on. Explosive diarrhea is going all around the country. And if you had to deal with it, if this has happened to you,
0: you get excited. You get about men's butts exploding.
1: Especially when somebody
0: tell me
1: somebody.
3: I didn't say men's butts. See, I just said butts. I didn't say. You said men's butts. I just said butts. But if you have explosive diarrhea,
0: love when men fart around him. He consider it flirting. He'd be considering it flirting if he fought around him.
1: Your butt talking to me, Benson. God damn.
3: If your butt is talking to the world right now because of the explosive diarrhea, call us up. We'd love to talk to you. It's the Breakfast Club. All right. Good morning.
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0: 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It's time for Donkey of the Day.
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5: Charlamagne, give it to him. 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
1: Well, Donkey of the Day for Tuesday, July 21st goes to James Shepherd. Okay, he is a 52-year-old man and hails from Central Florida. What did your Uncle Shala always tell you about the great state of Florida? The craziest people in America come from the Bronx and all of Florida, and today is no exception. See, James is a cultural appropriator. Okay, what exactly is cultural appropriation? Cultural appropriation is the unacknowledged or inappropriate adoption of the practices, customs, or aesthetics of a marginalized or minority culture by a dominant community. In this case, James Shepherd is a white man. Okay, he got arrested for appropriating the culture of a marginalized community. I mean, that wasn't the exact charge, but James had a court-ordered drug test because he was on felony probation. He was on felony probation for several burglaries and thefts, and he was expected to hand over a urine sample. Now, we're going to get to this, news report, but I need you all to know James was on felony probation, okay, on his way to do a piss test, but he drove there with a suspended license. That's strike one. Okay, that's already a violation of the felony probation. I'm looking at a release from the sheriff's office in Florida, and it says verbatim, driving on a suspended license was crime number one. Crime number two was strapped to his groin. That's what the release from the sheriff's office says verbatim. What do you mean, Uncle Shala, crime number two was strapped to his groin? Well, that's where the cultural appropriation comes into play, okay? Because per investigators, Shepherd had a jerry-rigged whizinator, okay? A fake bladder of fake urine wired to a heating pad with a faux penis to make it look convincing. Let's listen to the body camera footage.
11: Oh, man, I can't be a woman, Joe.
12: 3 and 7.
11: Man, it really stinks, man. Why do I make poor decisions, man? Poor decisions, man. Stupid, man.
13: What is this?
11: What?
13: What is this stuff?
11: What is it?
13: What is this?
11: What is it? I don't see nothing, bro.
13: What is this?
11: I don't know what that is.
13: Yeah, James, I have you on video pulling out a pee bag and a dildo out of your pants, okay? I'm not stupid. I clean this car every day. I'm responsible for what is in this car. I would know if there's a pee bag and a dildo in my car. I am frustrated because I asked you if you have anything on your person.
11: I don't.
13: Okay? You did. And you're lying to me. So if you want to go down the rabbit hole of lying and see where this ends up, I'm more than happy to do it.
1: James Shepherd, a.k.a. Wizinator Khalifa. Okay, if you never heard of the Wizinator, it's a prosthetic penis with a hidden urine reservoir and is primarily marketed to help people fake urine drug tests. And this, to me, is when the cultural appropriation comes into play, because the only people who should be allowed to walk around with fake penises and it not be controversial is studs. Drop on a clues bomb for all the studs out there, okay? Yeah. Studs don't do the Wizinator, though, because it's not a sexual device, as far as I can tell. Studs wear the strap-on, dildo, or the prosthetic penis during sex. And it's for all the right reasons, okay? Penetration purposes, all right? Some wear them because it aligns with how they express their masculinity, okay? It doesn't mean they identify as men. Some wear the, you know, prosthetic pee-pee because they want to role play. It's just a shared fantasy. And some studs wear the prosthetic pee-pee because it's their partner's preference, all right? A lot of studs don't even like when you call it a fake penis. Okay, is that true, Jess?
7: No, what the hell? No, they don't like it.
14: You're a stud?
1: Because it sounds dismissive.
7: Yes.
1: Okay, scrap on, dildos, prosthetics. That is the language. Okay, and James, you ain't know none of that. Okay, James didn't even know how to wear the Wizinator for real. You heard the freaking body cam footage. He was in the patrol car complaining about his shoulder hurting. So the cop did him a solid and moved the handcuffs to the front as a courtesy. And James immediately reached into his pants, pulled that Wizinator out and threw it on the floor. And as you heard, when the cop asked him about it, when he asked him about that baloney pony, James said, and I quote, it wasn't his. Can we play it one more time, Red? Play it one more time.
11: Oh, man, I can't be a woman, Joe.
12: 3 and 7.
11: Man, it really stinks, man. Why do I make poor decisions, man? Poor decisions, man. Stupid, man.
13: What is this?
11: What?
13: What is this stuff?
11: What is it?
13: What is this?
11: What is it? I don't see nothing, bro.
13: What is this?
11: I don't know what that is.
13: Yeah, James, well, I have you on video pulling out a pee bag and a dildo out of your pants, okay? I'm not stupid. I clean this car every day. I'm responsible for what is in this car. I would know if there's a pee bag and a dildo in my car. I am frustrated because I asked you if you have anything on your person.
11: I don't.
13: Okay? You did. And you're lying to me. So if you want to go down the rabbit hole of lying and see where this ends up, I'm more than happy to do it.
1: Mind you, all of this is caught on camera. So you got this fake custard launcher in your pants, and you pull it out on camera and still told cops it wasn't yours, okay? A stud would never. All right? See, some studs treat a scrap-on or a prosthetic as just a sex toy, and they don't attach any deeper meaning to it. But other studs, though, especially the ones who are masculine presenting, they be like, this is my piece, okay? They claim it, all right? They clean it like a gun, all right? Store it, make sure it's in a nice, cool area.
2: How do you know? Okay?
1: And James, this is why you are in jail now, okay? Because you can't claim what you really not about, okay? Being a stud isn't about rocking a Wizinator, all right? It's a cultural identity rooted in Black LGBTQ communities shaped by shared experiences and history and community. You can't adopt things like the Wizinator just because you want to pass a drug test. Nah! You can't take the style without understanding or sharing the lived experience behind it. You don't got stud life across the belly. That's why you're lost already. Please give James Shepherd the sweet sounds of the Hamiltones.
5: Oh, now you are the donkey of the day. Ooh, you are the donkey of the day. Yeehaw.
1: You gotta leave the handling of the fake penises to the studs, man.
7: You got a lot of information on it, though.
2: Yeah.
7: You heard that, Envy?
2: I did.
7: He know it. He know it.
1: You gonna act like we didn't consult about this? You gonna act like I didn't ask you questions?
2: Oh, he asked you?
1: From your past life?
2: Wow. Yeah,
7: right.
2: Wow.
1: You gonna act like wow. I didn't ask you none of these questions?
2: You didn't say that.
1: You really gonna act like
7: I was never
1: that?
7: A stud.
1: You really gonna act
7: I
1: like that?
7: I just dealt with one stud in my life. Like, why do I have to keep reiterating this for y'all?
1: Post that old picture of you then.
7: What?
1: You know that
7: when I was
1: I'm
7: in middle school
1: about?
7: Getting that's bitches? Right. Listen, y'all. I was getting them in middle school, y'all. That's it.
2: Y'all right. Well, thank you for that donkey today. Now, let's open up the phone line. Here's the music. 800-585-1051. Now.
1: This is serious, man.
2: There's a large multi-state outbreak that is affecting tens of thousands of people
1: that's
2: across
1: right.
2: dozens
1: mm.
2: of states, all right,
1: right.
2: impacting the Midwest, East Coast, and areas like New York.
1: That's right.
2: Now, it's been heavily linked to contaminated lettuce and salad greens supplied to fast food restaurants
1: that's
2: like
1: right.
2: Taco Bell, as well as prepackaged greens. Now, symptoms appear usually 2 to 14
1: well,
2: days after ingestion.
1: First.
2: I'm about
1: name.
2: To.
1: Give the name first.
2: You may experience bloating, excessive gas, and explosive diarrhea.
1: The explosive
2: cyclospora
1: diarrhea
2: is what it's called.
7: Cyclospora.
1: Right.
2: Cyclospora. So we want to hear from you.
1: Because we haven't, it's just been going on since last week, and we have not reached out to the cyclospora community to see what they've been through. We
7: why
1: have
7: do
1: one,
7: you got to be a community?
1: It's
7: why does
1: it community?
7: Have to be a community?
1: Because we had one person calling this morning that's to right. tell us they had it, and I was just like, man, yes. there's probably so many people that have been dealing with this, and we haven't reached out to them, man.
2: That's right. So it's doodle flying out your butt at
1: yeah, don't
2: a
1: say
2: moment.
1: It like that. Don't say it like that. You're trying to be funny. And
2: I'm not.
1: Serious
2: I'm being serious.
7: Definitely serious.
1: Okay.
7: You see how serious it is
1: stop.
7: For me up here every day, so y'all know.
1: If you have cyclospora, and would like to share your story,
2: 585-1051.
1: This is a safe space.
2: It's also called explosive diarrhea parasite. So
1: this is a safe space.
2: If stuff is flying out your butt, then
1: stop saying
2: the
1: it like that.
2: What?
1: Okay, I don't like when you talk like that about this community.
7: When stuff is
1: stop.
7: And then he's
1: this
7: smiling.
1: You see
2: all
1: what
2: right.
1: I'm saying?
2: All
1: you
2: right.
7: put him in the call
2: right.
7: up
2: you
7: know and talk about
2: if it's
7: the
2: oozing
7: experience.
2: Out your butt like crazy, call us up right now. 800-585.
1: This is not the 90s when Kool was teaching you how to DJ. Whatever y'all was doing in that basement, that language y'all was using, leave that to the side. Right now.
2: If, yeah, if you're having okay. that issue, call us up right now. It's a no judgment zone. It's the Breakfast Club. Good morning.
9: The Breakfast Club.
2: Hey, what up, y'all? It's DJ Envy from The Breakfast Club. I'm not going to lie. I'm hyped right now. I'm getting ready to hit the red carpet tonight with my guy, Curtis 50 Cent Jackson, and the cast for the premiere of Starz's new series, Fightland. 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Fightland drops July 31st only on Starz. Again, you're going to want to see this. 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
15: 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A heat advisory remains in effect through this evening across the tri-state. High temperatures in the lower 90s combined with high humidity will push heat index values between 105 and 110 degrees. Isolated thunderstorms may develop later today with the potential for heavy rain, frequent lightning, and gusty winds. Officials recommend limiting outdoor activity during the hottest part of the day and staying well hydrated. The FBI continues investigating the disappearance of Amanda and Sebastian Bucheri in Warrick County. Federal agents returned to the couple's Boonville home this week to follow up on new investigative leads. Authorities have not released details about the search, but say the investigation remains active. Sebastian Bucheri continues to be considered a person of interest, and anyone with information is urged to contact law enforcement. The Vandenberg County 4-H Fair continues today with livestock judging, youth exhibits, agricultural demonstrations, and family activities. Tonight's grandstand attraction is the 3-Bar J Rodeo, beginning at 6:30. Carnival rides open at 4 this afternoon, along with food vendors and exhibits featuring projects completed by local 4-H members. A new Indiana law aimed at improving victim notification is now in effect. Susan Haney's law requires the Indiana Department of Correction to notify local law enforcement and registered crime victims before certain violent offenders are released. The legislation was inspired by the 2024 death of Warrick County resident Susan Haney and is intended to give victims and communities more advance notice. And that's your local news update from WEOA. Your tri-state forecast calls for dangerous heat today, with a heat advisory and extreme heat warning remaining in effect through this evening. Expect mostly sunny skies with a chance of afternoon showers and thunderstorms. A few storms could become strong with heavy rain and gusty winds. Highs in the lower 90s, but it'll feel as hot as 106. Tonight, mostly clear with lows in the upper 60s. And tomorrow, sunshine returns with lower humidity, mostly sunny skies, and highs in the lower 80s.
16: 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The Human Relations Commission promotes non-discrimination and works to ensure fair and equal housing opportunities for all. 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If you believe that your rights have been violated, contact the Human Relations Commission at 436-4927. This announcement was funded through the City of Evansville's Community Development Block Grant.
17: Drive time. Meditation.
18: This meditation is brought to you by the Lion Street Church of Christ, 756 Lion Street, Evansville, Indiana.
19: Who do you want to change? Everyone that I know would like to make some changes in somebody else. Husbands want to change their wives, and wives want to change their husbands. Parents want to change their children and vice versa. Congregation leaders want to change some members. And members, well, you know, they either want to change the mind of the leaders or they want to change the leaders altogether. Is it wrong not to want to see other people you care about change for the better? The problem may be in knowing how to help people change for the better. Our Lord is in the changing business, which gives us a wonderful example in John 17 and verse 19. You see, if we want to see people change, then we need to follow the example of Christ, who said, "And for their sake, I sanctify myself." Our Lord was sanctified or set apart for the salvation of mankind, which is to say, if we want to see people change, then we need to change. If we want to see people live a better life, then we need to live a better life. To be a change agent, we must first impact change on ourselves. He says, "I want to sanctify myself to be an example for them." So if you want to change someone, let's start by changing the man in the mirror.
17: Drive time.
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6: People dealing with this all across the country, why haven't we reached out to them? We need to create a safe space for people dealing with cyclospora.
7: Yeah, so if you have an excessive gas, significant bloating, and if it's oozing out your butt, we'd love to hear from you.
6: Jess, you have diarrhea every morning, but you don't have this.
8: No, I don't have diarrhea every morning. No, I don't. I get it very frequently because I don't have a gallbladder. Ever since my gallbladder was removed, I can't wait to go to the bathroom. Like, it literally, the bathroom.
7: So you don't have stool, like a regular stool? It's just always water?
8: No, it's not always water, depending on what I eat, like coffee. Like, I just had a coffee. Oh my
6: but
8: gosh.
6: But you don't have a disease, though.
8: Like, no, I don't have a disease.
6: You're handicapped.
8: No.
6: You technically can park in the handicap space. No, seriously.
8: Is that for real?
6: You have a gallbladder. You have a physical disability.
7: Is that a physical disability?
6: Yes. I'm talking about people with explosive diarrhea. Like, this is a, they got a disease.
7: You can't get no handicap sticker. Do you,
8: so I'm handicapped, but I don't have a disease.
6: You do. You're handicapped. You're missing a gallbladder.
7: That's not handicapped.
6: But let's stay focused.
7: That's his handicap.
6: Let's talk to the cyclosport.
8: I ain't know that.
7: All right. Well, let's go. We have Gary. No, let's go to Storm. Storm on the line. Good morning.
9: Good morning.
8: Good morning,
7: Storm.
8: How you doing?
6: You going through it right now, huh, Storm?
7: That's what it sounds like.
9: How y'all doing?
6: How are you, Storm?
8: Good.
6: Talk to me, Storm.
8: How are you?
6: It's a safe space.
9: Man, I'm better now than I was like 3 weeks ago.
6: Damn, talk to us about it.
9: So check this out. Yo, I'm thinking like I was getting sick and everything, and my body started hurting and everything. I had the stomach aches, and my body was hurting, headaches and everything. So I'm thinking like after a while, you know, 4 minutes there, I'm babysitting it. But then I went and they, you know, I think I got the flu.
8: Damn.
9: When I go to the doctor, they told me I had, and that's before they even put a name on it, yo. Hmm. And they was talking about it and everything. They was like, yeah, there's a virus going around and everything. But check this out. I hadn't had greens and everything. That the 2 days before mine started, I ate a nectarine. I always clean my food and everything, but I was being sloppy that day. I was at work trying to do something quick. Just washed the nectarine under some, you know, like slightly warm water, tapped it, and ate that nectarine. 2 days later, I was sick for like 2 weeks, 2 to 3 weeks.
6: Damn. You see what I'm saying? We don't even really know what that explosive diarrhea parasite is on for real.
8: Yo, she a stud? I was trying to see if she was a stud.
6: You can't just be hanging up on these people like this.
10: I'm not. We just mad people on us.
6: Because this is a difficult topic for people to talk about. So let them get it all out, man.
10: They got it all out.
8: No, she's still covering.
6: She was still ready to
8: talk. She's still recovering.
6: Yes.
10: Hello, who's this?
11: Hello, this is Imani from New Jersey.
10: Imani is doodle flying out your butt, Imani.
6: Imani, don't let him, don't listen to him. He's so insensitive.
8: A child.
6: Like, yes.
8: A child.
11: Listen, I already don't have a gallbladder.
6: Oh,
11: I am
6: my God.
11: I'm scared to eat anything.
6: You know, Jeff don't have a gallbladder either.
8: I was going to tell her.
10: No. Oh.
8: I don't have a gallbladder either.
10: he told her first. So go ahead,
11: Mama. So for like 2 weeks, I have been barely eating. I ate boiled eggs, and it was terrible. Terrible.
6: You got yours from boiled eggs?
11: No, I don't know what I got it from. I did eat some lettuce on the sandwich about 2 weeks ago, and then I'm like, oh, no, it's some crisis going on with a bacteria, and it's been downhill ever since then.
10: Now, how often did you go to the bathroom? Every 30 minutes? A couple hours?
11: Yeah, every couple hours, and it was bad.
6: Did you go to the doctor? Did you go to the doctor?
11: I didn't. I've been listening to y'all in the news and everything.
10: You better go to the doctor, Mama.
8: Go to the damn doctor.
10: Go to the doctor.
8: We can't tell you what you got.
6: Yeah, especially if it's been going on for 2 weeks.
11: But listen, remember we have Jess, we don't have a gallbladder, so anything can mess our stomach up.
8: That's right.
6: Yeah, but you might be dealing with something too, man. Like, you know, if you've been going on for 2 weeks, that's not the runs. That's a marathon.
8: And you dehydrated, so you got it. Did you just hang up on her again?
6: This man is so insensitive to people that have cyclosporine.
8: Right, and she don't only have the disease, she handicapped.
6: Exactly.
8: What the hell?
10: She's not handicapped.
6: She don't have a gallbladder.
8: He said that she handicapped.
10: Does not get you a handicap plaque.
8: He said that we are handicapped up here.
6: Could you be more sensitive to these people?
8: Can I get a check?
10: D.
6: I think so.
10: Good morning, D.
12: Word, man. I need y'all to be a little bit more sensitive to us, man.
10: All right.
8: That's what I'm saying.
10: Is poo-poo flying out your butt like crazy?
6: No, stop. Shut up.
10: How do you be sensitive?
6: Have you been a victim of cyclospora?
12: Man, look, for the past 2 weeks, bro. past 2 weeks, man, like eight to ten times a day.
10: Damn.
8: God, oh, my God.
6: Damn. How much weight you done lost?
8: I know it's a little ass raw.
12: Hey, no cap. I don't know. I know I lost a lot of weight for real. I can't keep nothing in my stomach.
6: What'd you eat? What do you think it came from?
12: I don't know. I think it was either, because they saying it could have been like packaged lettuce from the grocery store, or it could have been Taco Bell. I didn't have both, so.
8: Oh, my God.
12: No telling where it came from.
6: We had a woman call up and say she got it from a nectarine.
12: Hey, no, look, it's possible. I mean, it could be all in the produce.
8: It
12: you never know.
8: Cilantro.
6: No, the first the woman that called
8: she said a nectarine.
10: Yeah, okay. She said a nectarine. Let me ask you a question. Are you scared to pass gas?
8: I don't know.
12: It come and go, man. It's like an emotional roller coaster, man. Because at one point, you could be solid, right? And then literally the next time you go, it could be, you know, diarrhea.
8: It could be a whole situation the next time. Yeah. So sometimes you got to be scared to fart because you never
6: pain,
8: know.
6: Man.
8: When you feel that warmth, like the warm farts,
10: it's in your underwear and that you stink the whole day.
12: I don't even play like that. If it feel warm, I'm not going to go.
8: You got to hold it.
10: Good luck, brother.
12: Yeah, I don't even play like that.
10: Good luck.
8: Sorry about that.
12: Appreciate y'all.
6: Yeah.
10: Have a good one, brother.
6: Appreciate you, man. You really need to be more sensitive to people, man.
10: I am being sensitive.
6: Like, mud butt is no joke.
10: I am being sensitive, and that's what we're asking this morning. 800-585-1051. Do you have explosive diarrhea? Cyclosporus, that's what it's called. If doodoo is flying out your butt, we would love to talk to you.
6: You gonna get it.
10: You keep making fun of these people with cyclosporus. You gonna get it. You keep making fun of these people with cyclosporus. I gotta go to the bathroom right now on the low, but 800-585-1051. If you're dealing with explosive diarrhea, call us up now. It's The Breakfast Club. Good morning.
8: Crazy.

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2: Morning, everybody. It's DJ Envy, Just Hilarious, Charlamagne Tha God. We are the Breakfast Club. We're asking 800-585-1051. Are you experiencing explosive diarrhea?
3: Cyclospora. Envy, seriously, be sensitive when you ask me.
2: I am being sensitive.
4: No. You're being an idiot.
3: That's right.
2: I am not.
4: A little kid.
3: Don't tell him nothing. When you get the squirts at his car show. Yeah. His car show.
4: Yeah.
2: That would be crazy. That just. Jeez. Hello, who's this?
5: Hello, this is Schmidt.
2: Schmidt?
4: Oh, I was ready to say that. Hold up.
5: Yo, chill.
4: This is
3: If you didn't have the disease so long and they calling you that's crazy.
4: Come on now.
3: You done got a new nickname?
2: but I'm not being serious.
3: I thought you said sugar honey iced tea. You didn't say that though.
2: Schmidt, let's talk to us, man. How long you had the runs, bro?
5: Yeah, like honestly, bro, when I like first heard the news, like I thought the explosive like sugar honey iced tea was normal because like I never really had a solid sugar honey iced tea. So like it always runs through me, and boy, if I drink some beet juice,
3: yeah,
5: it be feeling like the Middle East, you know what I'm saying? But like you know, it's bad like when you're doing that on the toilet and it echoes crazy. So like I never had a solid thing. Like I don't know if I eat enough fibers.
4: No, okay, so you always have had gastro problems, so your bowels are always loose, basically.
5: Pretty much, I know. Okay. Like always. I don't know.
4: So technically, he handicapped too.
3: He still got his organs. What do you think caused it? What do you think caused the for you to get the explosive diarrhea parasite?
5: Probably because my nutrition.
3: But what did you eat, sir?
5: I don't know.
3: You don't know what you ate?
5: Beet juice.
3: It might. Well,
4: he vegan?
3: He said beet juice.
4: Oh, maybe. Beet juice.
3: If you're using, you know, some of the fruits or vegetables that didn't get washed off.
4: Right. Maybe. But beet juice make you go anyway. Like those juices with like beets and kale and all that stuff, that make you go anyway. So it's kind of hard to differentiate whether that's just like detox or cyclosporine.
3: And that's nasty because drinking a beet juice make it feel like you diarrhea and got your period.

0: was wrong. They sent me back home. They said I was dehydrated. So roughly, I'm like, I weigh like 330.
1: Damn.
0: And I tried to eat. I was the way I caught it. I tried to eat healthy. So I ate a salad. Grilled chicken salad.
2: Damn.
0: And then from there, it was over. And I went to the doctor. They sent me home. They sent me with the they put an IV in me. So like, they gave me like 3 bags of it.
1: Mm-hmm.
0: And they sent me home. They said there ain't nothing wrong with me. So 4th of July, I go to my family reunion. I ain't drink nothing. I wasn't feeling well.
1: And you wasn't eating healthy there either.
0: Nah, I ain't really eat at all because it take away your appetite.
1: Oh yeah. My gosh!
0: It was basically a zip because I ended up losing 11 pounds.
1: Congratulations!
0: Third week. Well, it worked.
1: Yeah,
2: and it was the lettuce. Clearly,
0: What they not telling you, like, people at nighttime, it works on you more.
2: He trying to tell us that he pooped in his sleep.
3: You pooped yourself.
0: I just had changed my linens and everything.
1: I'm so sorry.
0: I got out the shower and everything, and I laid there, you know, and I was trying to call some company over, but I'm like, man, I don't feel good, man. I'm just so glad I ain't called that girl over. But
2: that's your question. What was the dream? What was you dreaming about when you did it?
0: Man, going to the bathroom, but it don't even give you that dream though. It just hits your stomach. So basically, at that night, I probably went to the bathroom maybe 10 times like 5 hours.
3: Damn,
1: I'm so sorry.
2: God bless you, my brother. I'm sorry that you had to go through that, man.
3: So, thank you for sharing your story, brother.
0: The third week they did give me the antibiotic, and like I'm clear now though, but I'm still scared to fart.
1: Yeah.
2: This is real, man. This is a safe space. Stop laughing at these people.
1: And he's scared to eat healthy now. That's because obviously he was about to change over the diet because he was 330, but he lost 11 pounds.
0: I listen to y'all every morning, man. I love y'all, man.
3: Thank you, brother.
1: I love you too, man. I love you too.
3: Could you imagine being on a plane and having to poop every 30 minutes?
2: That's my worst nightmare.
3: I just want to tell you before you wrap this up, Charlamagne, ChatGPT says, if you don't have a gallbladder, you are not considered handicapped or disabled. Simply because it was removed.
2: ChatGPT don't be getting everything right.
1: Exactly.
3: I'm just telling you, it says, but you are not. It says you will have frequent diarrhea, especially after fatty meals. You will have hard time digesting large amounts of fat, but you are not handicapped.
2: And they should be able to park in the best spaces.
1: Exactly.
2: So what if you out in public, just finished eating, and now you got to run to the bathroom?
1: Exactly.
2: They should be able to park at the front and run to the goddamn bathroom.
1: And we should get a check.
2: Yes.
1: Because I didn't go there to get my gallbladder removed. They said I had gallstones and they was going to remove the stones. But then they came back and like, no, we just going to remove the whole gallbladder. And I was like, y'all going to give me another one? And they said, no, we can't do that.
2: You got to stop going to them Baltimore hospitals.
1: Actually, it was Jersey. Yeah.
2: That's crazy.
1: Ain't no Baltimore hospital. Baltimore hospital wouldn't even have took my gallbladder. It gave me some perks and sent me home.
2: Well, thank you, everybody, for calling up and telling us your surviving cyclospora stories.
3: Okay.
2: We appreciate you.
3: All right. Now, when we come back, we got the latest with Lauren. We're going to be talking about women, if you're married, you're broke. Doesn't come from me, but she'll break it down.
1: I know it didn't come from you. It came from somebody who ain't married.
3: Oh.
1: Goofy as hell.
3: Oh, boy. We'll get to that next. It's The Breakfast Club. Good morning.
4: The Breakfast Club.
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8: 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A heat advisory remains in effect through this evening across the Tri-State. High temperatures in the lower 90s combined with high humidity

0: push heat index values between 105 and 110 degrees. Isolated thunderstorms may develop later today with the potential for heavy rain, frequent lightning, and gusty winds. Officials recommend limiting outdoor activity during the hottest part of the day and staying well hydrated. The FBI continues investigating the disappearance of Amanda and Sebastian Bucheri in Warrick County. Federal agents returned to the couple's Boonville home this week to follow up on new investigative leads. Authorities have not released details about the search, but say the investigation remains active. Sebastian Bucheri continues to be considered a person of interest, and anyone with information is urged to contact law enforcement. The Vandenberg County 4-H Fair continues today with livestock judging, youth exhibits, agricultural demonstrations, and family activities. Tonight's grandstand attraction is the 3-Bar J Rodeo, beginning at 6:30. Carnival rides open at 4 this afternoon, along with food vendors and exhibits featuring projects completed by local 4-H members. A new Indiana law aimed at improving victim notification is now in effect. Susan Haney's law requires the Indiana Department of Correction to notify local law enforcement and registered crime victims before certain violent offenders are released. The legislation was inspired by the 2024 death of Warrick County resident Susan Haney and is intended to give victims and communities more advance notice. And that's your local news update from WEOA. Your tri-state forecast calls for dangerous heat today, with a heat advisory and extreme heat warning remaining in effect through this evening. Expect mostly sunny skies with a chance of afternoon showers and thunderstorms. A few storms could become strong with heavy rain and gusty winds. Highs in the lower 90s, but it'll feel as hot as 106. Tonight, mostly clear with lows in the upper 60s. And tomorrow, sunshine returns with lower humidity, mostly sunny skies, and highs in the lower 80s.
1: 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The Human Relations Commission promotes non-discrimination and works to ensure fair and equal housing opportunities for all. Any actions or omissions taken because of race, sex, color, religion, disability, familial status, or national origin that restricts your housing choices is unlawful. If you believe that your rights have been violated, contact the Human Relations Commission at 436-4927. This announcement was funded through the City of Evansville's Community Development Block Grant.
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0: 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And as always, Tri-State, remember to take God's words to the streets.
1: His girlfriend, it's a girl named Alexis, beautiful girl. There was like a whole little proposal. I wouldn't say a ceremony. What is it called? It's just a proposal.
2: Proposal that they posted.
1: He had the sign and the flowers, and dope. You know, she's all emotional. So congratulations to Fetty Wap.
3: Yeah, I'm gonna include bonds for Alexis. She's a fiance now.
1: Yes.
4: Okay. Here he is.
1: I know that's right.
3: That's when you start to take things a little more seriously.
2: Yep. Mm-hmm.
3: You know what I mean?
5: Love it.
4: I love it.
3: Well, don't want all that boyfriend girlfriend stuff after a certain age. That's that boyfriend girlfriend stuff after a certain age. Throw that out the window. Get down on your knees.
1: You gotta start somewhere.
4: Just get married.
3: Okay.
4: That's okay. Right. You gotta get to know the person before you marry them, Charlotte.
1: You gotta start somewhere, or it's gonna be divorces. Speaking of marriage, though, so Mandy from Decision Decisions. I almost said the old name. They sat down, Mandy and Weezy sat down on a podcast called. For context, this interview actually went down on August 18, 2025, but it is going back viral again.
2: I don't remember it going viral the first time. Well, I just heard it yesterday.
4: I would have remembered.
1: No, this is from August 18, 2025. But we're going to talk about it because people are now having a conversation because Mandy says that marriage is a broke woman's sport. Let's take a listen.
6: If you're a woman that is focused on making more, having your own career, bringing in your own money. Absolutely. I think, okay, so this is going to be my hot take. And no shade to either.
7: We're only 3 minutes in.
6: I know. I think marriage is for broke bitches.
1: Oh.
6: And so damn. I think a woman who wants to be married is leaning more into the patriarchy and wants to be essentially, possibly taken care of, have their man as the leader. All of the ideals for me of what marriage looks like is that. So I just saw my friends recently this weekend. She was like, did you want to be married? And I literally said, yeah, when I was poor. As a woman who can now like provide for herself, also doesn't want motherhood, and also sees a lot of these celebrity women now having to continue working because they have to pay alimony. I mean, we have even podcasters now paying alimony. Shout out to Rachel Lindsay. Like, there's all of these people that once you make a certain amount of money, if your man doesn't, you have to pay them out. And I just don't want to be that.
3: Well, there's plenty of rich women who want to get married, too.
4: Just don't. And there's pretty rich women who are already married.
3: Yeah.
4: Like, what are you talking about? And just because when you were poor, you wanted to get married so somebody could take care of you does not mean that's everybody else's, like, thing.
1: Well,
4: no. It kind of contradicts what she said.
1: I have a second clip where she's talking about her experiences and what she saw, and I think it will make a little bit more sense. Let's take a listen to the second clip.
6: I'm super rich. I'm super fine. So, I'm super duper. Enough, God damn it, for someone to want to come after me and get alimony.
8: I'm going to lie. 10 figures. Tie me up.
7: I'm getting a prenup.
6: See, you're getting a prenup.
7: Yeah.
6: I'm getting a prenup. When you're a woman with even, say you're only, and only is crazy. Say you're making $500,000 as a woman, especially a driven, successful, wanting to make more money woman.
7: Yeah.
6: You don't see that as
8: wanting
6: your ceiling.
8: Wanting to make more money woman.
6: Period.
7: Some people say ambitious.
1: Yeah, so her co-host Weezy was sitting next to her. And I saw some people pointing out, like, yo, that's crazy. Why would she say that sitting next to Weezy? Because Weezy recently announced her engagement.
4: But this is an old clip.
1: Yeah, Weezy got engaged in 2026.
2: But I wonder if that's clickbait, or if she really feels like that, right? Is her mom and dad married? So does she look at her mom like that, or her grandmother like that?
1: In this interview, she says that she watched her mom take care of men, basically. So, you know, I think that it comes from that as well, too. I think it's more of like a survival and protection thing.
3: Yeah, you can learn more about Mandy's upbringing in their New York Times best-selling book, No Holds Barred. Okay, that's available everywhere you buy books now, courtesy of Black Privilege Publishing.
1: But can I ask y'all a question? I mean, it's different.
4: I think the comment was stupid, and I think it came from a very hurt person, and she has to heal, and she has to. Because can we name some broke women that are married?
2: Some broke women that are married. Yeah, rich women
4: like,
2: that are married.
4: No. Broke. She said broke bitches. So who? Wow. So that would be like a what?
2: I mean, Beyonce's like married, but she's not broke.
4: Not broke, okay.
3: So why the hell would you say her name? She asked you a very specific question.
2: But she's saying anybody that's married is a broke bitch.
4: That's a broke bitch.
2: Women that's married is Beyonce is married.
3: We know that's
2: married.
3: Not true.
2: Yeah, it's not true at all. You know what I mean?
4: She should have followed up with some examples when you say things like that.
3: I think Mandy was just podding.
2: Yeah, I think she was.
3: I don't even know if Mandy probably feel like that now.
4: You don't think she really believe that?
1: No, I don't know what she feels today. Well, matter of fact, she actually commented. There was a podcast, I guess, that she recently did that commented under this post and was like, you didn't say this on our show. And she brought up the conversation about prenups and protection. So I think it's more of a protection thing. And there are women that, I mean, it's different for y'all. Y'all have been with y'all wives forever.
2: Just 15.
1: Yeah, just, I don't 16. Know your situation, but that's a conversation that a lot of women have once they figure some things out for themselves. Men have it too.
3: But that's a business conversation. So I get it. You know what I mean?
2: You get what?
3: I get what she's saying about the prenup part of it, but that's a whole different conversation. Yeah. What did she say? Broke. Marriage is a broke bitch.
1: It's for broke women.
2: Yeah, for broke women.
4: Yeah, marriage is for broke bitches. Yeah,
3: I don't agree with that.
2: I would hope that's just clickbait. And she was clickbaiting because that doesn't even make sense. There's so many women out there that have money that are doing well that are married and it has nothing to do with the finances. Yeah, I think she had to be just potting.
3: And everybody, now she got a conversation started a year later.
1: Yeah.
3: I don't agree with that logic.
1: She said in the comments, she said it definitely doesn't benefit a woman with her own without a prenup. She said that 17 hours ago.
3: But this kind of goes back to what we were talking about with the TK Kirkland situation. I don't like when money gets involved when you're talking about matters of the heart in relationships. But I guess when you do have a certain amount of money, you have to protect your business, right? Yeah. You got to protect your assets.
2: It should not be about the dollars. It should just be about love. But, you know, you got to make sure you protect it.
3: I get it. I see both sides.
2: You know, unless you're in a situation where you've been with your wife since 15 or 16 when y'all both had no money, then it really didn't matter. That's more love. You know what I mean?
1: But if you're
2: in a situation where you're bringing a lot to the table, you don't know what somebody is thinking or what somebody wants to do or what somebody.
4: If you've never been married, you can't say something like that. Like, literally, you can't do that.
3: Wow. Dropping a clues mine for Mexican Jeff. I love Mexican Robin.
4: You just can't say that.
1: That's how you tell
3: that. I love Mexican Robin Moore.
1: That's wifey Moore. Go ahead.
4: You know, like, you just can't say if you've never been married, you can't say that.
2: Okay. See, mama.
3: For more co-parenting advice, go get Tell Deaf to We Parent.
4: Thank you.
3: By Jess Hilarious, okay? Out right now wherever you buy books, courtesy of Black Privilege Publishing. Okay?
2: All right. Well, the latest is brought to you by
1: Top Dog Law. 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
2: All right. It's The Breakfast Club. Good morning.
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0: I'ma start by saying this.
1: Let's go, goddamn, goddamn. 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
1: That 757 gonna be crazy.

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1: Spread
0: shake
1: it.
0: That,
1: you
0: like you out of control.
1: You
0: know. 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
1: Me like
0: that till your legs can't stand. 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

0: 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Yeah. I'm a downer. 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Only with the hitters for his girl. He a trucker calling up his trap phone. 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
3: From the WEOA News Center, it's time for your Tri-State News Update. A heat advisory remains in effect through this evening across the Tri-State. High temperatures in the lower 90s combined with high humidity will push heat index values between 105 and 110 degrees. Isolated thunderstorms may develop later today with the potential for heavy rain, frequent lightning, and gusty winds. Officials recommend limiting outdoor activity during the hottest part of the day and staying well hydrated. The FBI continues investigating the disappearance of Amanda and Sebastian Bucheri in Warrick County. Federal agents returned to the couple's Boonville home this week to follow up on new investigative leads. Authorities have not released details about the search, but say the investigation remains active. Sebastian Bucheri continues to be considered a person of interest, and anyone with information is urged to contact law enforcement. The Vandenberg County 4-H Fair continues today with livestock judging, youth exhibits, agricultural demonstrations, and family activities. Tonight's grandstand attraction is the 3-Bar J Rodeo, beginning at 6:30. Carnival rides open at 4 this afternoon, along with food vendors and exhibits featuring projects completed by local 4-H members. A new Indiana law aimed at improving victim notification is now in effect. Susan Haney's law requires the Indiana Department of Correction to notify local law enforcement and registered crime victims before certain violent offenders are released. The legislation was inspired by the 2024 death of Warrick County resident Susan Haney and is intended to give victims and communities more advance notice. And that's your local news update from WEOA. Your tri-state forecast calls for dangerous heat today, with a heat advisory and extreme heat warning remaining in effect through this evening. Expect mostly sunny skies with a chance of afternoon showers and thunderstorms. A few storms could become strong with heavy rain and gusty winds. Highs in the lower 90s, but it'll feel as hot as 106. Tonight, mostly clear with lows in the upper 60s. And tomorrow, sunshine returns with lower humidity, mostly sunny skies, and highs in the lower 80s.
4: The Fair Housing Law prohibits discrimination in the sale, rental, and financing of housing-related transactions. The Human Relations Commission promotes non-discrimination and works to ensure fair and equal housing opportunities for all. Any actions or omissions taken because of race, sex, color, religion, disability, familial status, or national origin that restricts your housing choices is unlawful. If you believe that your rights have been violated, contact the Human Relations Commission at 436-4927. This announcement was funded through the City of Evansville's Community Development Block Grant.
5: The Word 120, the New King James Version of the Bible. Let's just cut to the chase, which means get to the point. Here's the point. Everyone needs to just calm down. That means those within the church as well as those outside of the church. We need to lower the temperature immediately as to how we treat one another. Believers have certain guidelines which are scripture-based to assist us in life on a day-to-day basis. We live in knowing that this world is not our home, and glory be to God that it isn't. We know our Redeemer is Jesus Christ. The Apostle Paul said to the brethren in Ephesians 1 verses 7 through 9, in Him we have redemption through his blood, the forgiveness of sins, according to the riches of his grace, which he made abound toward us in all wisdom and prudence, having made known to us the mystery of his will, according to his good pleasure, which he purposed in himself. There's good news today. It just depends on where it is coming from. There is always hope in Jesus Christ. So the question is this, who are you placing your trust in? Turn off the different social media platforms that spew words of anger about any and everything. There is no new thing under the sun. Jesus Christ, who never committed one sin while on earth as God in the flesh, was crucified by an angry mob. The words in Ephesians 4 and verse 29 should be utilized today to the fullest extent possible. Paul said to the brethren, that's church folk, let no corrupt word proceed out of your mouth, but what is good for necessary edification, that it may impart grace to the hearers.

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4: We live a life where we bite our tongue based off who we may offend. 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
6: That is why Charlamagne is here.
7: Some donkey today just saw themselves.
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9: Okay, Charlamagne, who are you giving Donkey of the Day to today?
7: Well, Donkey of the Day for Tuesday, July 21st goes to James Shepherd. Okay, he is a 52-year-old man and hails from Central Florida. What does your Uncle Charla always tell you about the great state of Florida? The craziest people in America come from the Bronx and all of Florida, and today is no exception. See, James is a cultural appropriator. Okay, what exactly is cultural appropriation? Cultural appropriation is the unacknowledged or inappropriate adoption of the practices, customs, or aesthetics of a marginalized or minority culture by a dominant community. In this case, James Shepherd is a white man. Okay, he got arrested for appropriating the culture of a marginalized community. I mean, that wasn't the exact charge, but James had a court-ordered drug test because he was on felony probation. He was on felony probation for several burglaries and thefts, and he was expected to hand over a urine sample. Now, we're going to get to this, news report, but I need you all to know James was on felony probation, okay, on his way to do a piss test, but he drove there with a suspended license. That's strike one. Okay, that's already a violation of the felony probation. I'm looking at a release from the sheriff's office in Florida, and it says verbatim, driving on a suspended license was crime number one. Crime number two was strapped to his groin. That's what the release from the sheriff's office says verbatim. What do you mean, Uncle Charlotte, crime number two was strapped to his groin? Well, that's where the cultural appropriation comes into play, okay? Because per investigators, Shepherd had a jerry-rigged whizinator, okay? A fake bladder of fake urine wired to a heating pad with a faux penis to make it look convincing. Let's listen to the body camera footage.
10: Oh, man, I can't believe I'm going back to jail.
11: 3 and 7.
10: Man, it really stinks, man. Why do I make poor decisions, man? Poor decisions, man. Stupid, man.
12: What is this?
10: What?
12: What is this stuff?
10: What is it?
12: What is this?
10: What is it? I don't see nothing, bro.
12: What is this?
10: I don't know what that is.
13: Yeah, James, I have you on video pulling out a pee bag and a dildo out of your pants, okay? I'm not stupid. I clean this car every day. I'm responsible for what is in this car. I would know if there's a pee bag and a dildo in my car. I am frustrated because I asked you if you have anything on your person.
12: I don't.
13: Okay? You did. And you're lying to me. So if you want to go down the rabbit hole of lying and see where this ends up, I'm more than happy to do it.
7: James Shepherd, a.k.a. Wizinator Khalifa. Okay, if you never heard of the Wizinator, it's a prosthetic penis with a hidden urine reservoir and is primarily marketed to help people fake urine drug tests. And this, to me, is when the cultural appropriation comes into play, because the only people who should be allowed to walk around with fake penises and it not be controversial is studs. Drop on a clues bomb for all the studs out there. Okay. Studs don't do the Wizinator, though, because it's not a sexual device, as far as I can tell. Studs wear the strap-on, dildo, or the prosthetic penis during sex. And it's for all the right reasons, okay? Penetration purposes, all right? Some wear them because it aligns with how they express their masculinity, okay? It doesn't mean they identify as men. Some wear the, you know, prosthetic pee-pee because they want to role play. It's just a shared fantasy. And some studs wear the prosthetic pee-pee because it's their partner's preference, all right? A lot of studs don't even like when you call it a fake penis. Okay, is that true, Jess?
6: No, what the hell? No, they don't like it.
14: You're stuck?
7: Because it sounds dismissive.
6: Yes.
7: Okay, scrap on, dildos, prosthetics. That is the language. Okay, and James, you ain't know none of that. Okay, James didn't even know how to wear the Wizinator for real. You heard the freaking body cam footage. He was in the patrol car complaining about his shoulder hurting. So the cop did him a solid and moved the handcuffs to the front as a courtesy. And James immediately reached into his pants, pulled that Wizinator out, and threw it on the floor. And as you heard, when the cop asked him about it, when he asked him about that baloney pony, James said, and I quote, it wasn't his. Can we play it one more time, Red? Play it one more time.
10: Oh, man, I can't believe I'm going back to jail.
11: 3 and 7.
10: Man, it really stinks, man. Why do I make poor decisions, man? Poor decisions, man. Stupid, man.
12: What is this?
10: What?
12: What is this stuff?
10: What is it?
12: What is this?
10: What is it? I don't see nothing, bro.
12: What is this?
10: I don't know what that is.
13: Yeah, James, I have you on video pulling out a pee bag and a dildo out of your pants, okay? I'm not stupid. I clean this car every day. I'm responsible for what is in this car. I would know if there's a pee bag and a dildo in my car. I am frustrated because I asked you if you have anything on your person.
10: I don't.
13: Okay? You did. And you're lying to me. So if you want to go down the rabbit hole of lying and see where this ends up, I'm more than happy to do it.
7: Mind you, all of this is caught on camera. So you got this fake custard launcher in your pants, and you pull it out on camera and still told cops it wasn't yours, okay? A stud would never. All right? See, some studs treat a strap-on or a prosthetic as just a sex toy, and they don't attach any deeper meaning to it. But other studs, though, especially the ones who are masculine presenting, they be like, this my piece, okay? They claim it, all right? They clean it like a gun, all right? Store it, make sure it's in a nice, cool area.
6: How do you know? Okay?
7: And James, this is why you are in jail now, okay? Because you can't claim what you really not about, okay? Being a stud isn't about rocking a Wizardator, all right? It's a cultural identity rooted in Black LGBTQ communities shaped by shared experiences and history and community. You can't adopt things like the Wizardator just because you want to pass a drug test. Nah! You can't take the style without understanding or sharing the lived experience behind it. You don't got stud life across the belly. That's why you're lost already. Please give James Shepherd the sweet sounds of the Hamiltones.
2: Oh, now you are the donkey of the day. Ooh, you are the donkey of the day. Yee-haw.
7: You gotta leave the handling of the fake penises to the studs, man.
6: You got a lot of information on it, though.
8: Yeah.
6: You heard that, Envy?
8: I did.
6: He know it. He know what
7: you gonna act like we didn't consult about this? You gonna act like I didn't ask you questions?
8: Oh, he asked you?
7: From your past life?
8: Wow.
6: Yeah, right.
8: Wow.
7: You gonna act like wow. I didn't ask you none of these questions?
8: You didn't say that.
7: You really gonna act like
6: I was never
7: that.
6: A stud.
7: You really gonna act
6: I
7: like that?
6: I just dealt with one stud in my life. Like, why do I have to keep reiterating this for y'all?
7: Post that old picture of you then.
6: What?
7: You know that old
6: when I was in middle school getting
7: right.
6: bitches? I was getting them in middle school, y'all. That's it.
8: All right. Well, thank you for that donkey today. All right. When we come back, we got the positive note and more. So don't move. It's the

0: I'll freak you freaking like no one has ever made you feel.
1: Yeah. Morning, everybody. It's DJ Envy, Just Hilarious, Charlamagne Tha God. We are the Breakfast Club. Now, salute to Troy and Rashad, host of Earn Your Leisure. They were up here earlier today, so make sure you get your tickets for Invest Fest 2026.
2: Yes, it's August 7th through 9th, right?
1: It's going down in Atlanta, Georgia. So if you haven't got your tickets, get your tickets. Mm-hmm. And don't forget, tomorrow, our very own Jess Hilarious is going to be in Brooklyn.
3: I will be at the Brooklyn Improv, downtown Brooklyn. So that's like right near Williamsburg, y'all. So mm-hmm. make sure you get your tickets at JessHilariousOfficial.com. And then this weekend, I'm in Chicago in the Chi. So make sure you meet me at Chicago Improv in Schaumburg, Illinois, right outside of Chicago, y'all. Don't complain. Just come. I'll have meet and greet. I'm doing having merch.

0: DJ NV, Just Hilarious, Charlamagne the Guy. We are the Breakfast Club. Now it's time to get up out of here. Charlamagne, you got a positive note?
1: I do have a positive note, man. And this is for everybody who's always seeking social media validation. Listen, you must learn to enjoy life without needing an audience to see that you are enjoying life. I'm going to say that one more time. You must learn to enjoy life without needing an audience to see that you are enjoying life. Have a great day.
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3: From the WEOA News Center, it's time for your Tri-State News Update. A heat advisory remains in effect through this evening across the tri-state. High temperatures in the lower 90s combined with high humidity will push heat index values between 105 and 110 degrees. Isolated thunderstorms may develop later today with the potential for heavy rain, frequent lightning, and gusty winds. Officials recommend limiting outdoor activity during the hottest part of the day and staying well hydrated. The FBI continues investigating the disappearance of Amanda and Sebastian Bucheri in Warrick County. Federal agents returned to the couple's Boonville home this week to follow up on new investigative leads. Authorities have not released details about the search, but say the investigation remains active. Sebastian Bucheri continues to be considered a person of interest, and anyone with information is urged to contact law enforcement. The Vandenberg County 4-H Fair continues today with livestock judging, youth exhibits, agricultural demonstrations, and family activities. Tonight's grandstand attraction is the 3-Bar J Rodeo, beginning at 6:30. Carnival rides open at 4 this afternoon, along with food vendors and exhibits featuring projects completed by local 4-H members. A new Indiana law aimed at improving victim notification is now in effect. Susan Haney's law requires the Indiana Department of Correction to notify local law enforcement and registered crime victims before certain violent offenders are released. The legislation was inspired by the 2024 death of Warrick County resident Susan Haney and is intended to give victims and communities more advance notice. And that's your local news update from WEOA. Your tri-state forecast calls for dangerous heat today, with a heat advisory and extreme heat warning remaining in effect through this evening. Expect mostly sunny skies with a chance of afternoon showers and thunderstorms. A few storms could become strong with heavy rain and gusty winds. Highs in the lower 90s, but it'll feel as hot as 106. Tonight, mostly clear with lows in the upper 60s. And tomorrow, sunshine returns with lower humidity, mostly sunny skies, and highs in the lower 80s.
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5: 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I'm Pastor Randall K. Landers, Sr., Dove Chapel Full Gospel Baptist Church. 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

0: See, the song is not new, but it's new to some people. Morning Dew by The Queen. Right here on the new Hip Hop and R&B, 98.5, 100.7, WEOA. 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
1: 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The Indiana Black Expo Evansville Chapter Back to School Rally takes place on Saturday, August the 8th, beginning at noon until 2 o'clock p.m. This is a drive-through event only and will be held at New Hope Missionary Baptist Church, 663 W.R. 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Free school supplies will be given away. This is our 33rd year supplying school supplies. 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Also going on will be free basic haircuts. These are for students kindergarten through middle school, boys and girls. It will take place at Going Forward Barber and Beauty Shop, 1015 East Riverside Drive on Sunday, August the 9th from 9 a.m. until 3 p.m. The League of Women Voters of Southwestern Indiana, the Evansville Alumni Chapter of Delta Sigma Theta Sorority Incorporated, the NAACP Evansville Branch, Bridge and Indivisible Evansville, are holding a Get Out the Vote postcard writing party on Saturday, August the 8th at McCullough Library from 9 a.m. until noon. Come and write a postcard inviting others to vote in this election. This is a nonpartisan event and is intended to reach those who have historically not cast a ballot. Postcards, pen, and postage will be provided. Once again, this event is Saturday, August the 8th, 9 a.m. until noon, in the large community room at McCullough Library, located at 5115 Washington Avenue.
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1: They had a sound on here, Joe. It be like this. I get behind you, but then I be like this. 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

0: 10, girl, you a 10, girl, you a 10. 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

0: 21 Summer Walker, Prove It, right here on the new Hip Hop and R&B, 98.5, 100.7, WEOA. Got some Cardi and Kehlani, Safe, coming up two songs from now, and Rihanna, Work While You're At Work. 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

0: The Fair Housing Law prohibits discrimination in the sale, rental, and financing of housing-related transactions. The Human Relations Commission promotes non-discrimination and works to ensure fair and equal housing opportunities for all. Any actions or omissions taken because of race, sex, color, religion, disability, familial status, or national origin that restricts your housing choices is unlawful. If you believe that your rights have been violated, contact the Human Relations Commission at 436-4927. This announcement was funded through the City of Evansville's Community Development Block Grant.
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2: 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I'm Brandon Wongnamnit, the new business manager for IBEW Local 16. 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

0: 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But you know, every now and then we need musical espresso. And what I mean by that, it's the music that gets you up, lit, turned up a notch. So I'm going to throw in some DMX up next. That'll do it. DMX, that'll do it. And Young Miami Spin That, two songs from now, the new 98.5.
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0: You know, when you think about it, there was a day once upon a time where Moneybagg Yo was trying to get his music on the radio. Now that's what you hear. 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Ice Cube coming up next. Ari Lennox, two songs from now, the new 98.5.
1: Here is your community calendar. The Indiana Black Expo Evansville chapter back to school rally takes place on Saturday, August the 8th, beginning at noon until 2 o'clock p.m. This is a drive-through event only and will be held at New Hope Missionary Baptist Church, 663 W.R. 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Free school supplies will be given away. 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Also going on will be free basic haircuts. These are for students kindergarten through middle school, boys and girls. It will take place at Going Forward Barber and Beauty Shop, 1015 East Riverside Drive on Sunday, August the 9th from 9 a.m. until 3 p.m. The League of Women Voters of Southwestern Indiana, the Evansville Alumni Chapter of Delta Sigma Theta Sorority Incorporated, the NAACP Evansville Branch, Bridge and Indivisible Evansville, are holding a Get Out the Vote postcard writing party on Saturday, 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Postcards, pen, and postage will be provided. Once again, this event is Saturday, August the 8th, 9 a.m. until noon, in the large community room at McCullough Library, located at 5115 Washington Avenue.
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FaceTime, got to throw. 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

0: Listen, if you are a karaoke girl like myself, I love a good karaoke night. I have one of our faves coming up next. So stick around to find out what that is. And 2 songs from now, the baby pop, that thing, the new 98.5.
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4: 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Oh, I once knew a lesson.

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1: The Fair Housing Law prohibits discrimination in the sale, rental, and financing of housing-related transactions. The Human Relations Commission promotes non-discrimination and works to ensure fair and equal housing opportunities for all. Any actions or omissions taken because of race, sex, color, religion, disability, familial status, or national origin that restricts your housing choices is unlawful. If you believe that your rights have been violated, contact the Human Relations Commission at 436-4927. This announcement was funded through the City of Evansville's Community Development Block Grant.
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0: T-Pain, Blies, Shawty, I Eat. I love that song. Right here on the new Hip Hop and R&B, 98.5, 100.7, WEOA. Who's dropping music? Who's going on tour? Who's going to be in the city? Who'll be close? Who'll be passing by? 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While you're on that lunch break, Boss Man D-Lo, get it in with me. 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
2: 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Drink it. 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I probably should pick that cup back up.
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5: Change? 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

0: Kehlani, Leon Thomas, Sweet Nothings, right here on the new Hip Hop and R&B, 98.5, 100.7, WEOA. Something I was thinking about, today's word from Nina, a lot of people throw around the word best friend a little too frequently for me. Like, oh, that's my best friend. How? Y'all just met a few months back. Best friend, sis, A1, day one, whatever you want to call it. Let's stop being so willy-nilly and loose with these very important titles, okay? The new 98.5.
1: 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If you believe that your rights have been violated, contact the Human Relations Commission at 436-4927. This announcement was funded through the City of Evansville's Community Development Block Grant.
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0: 42nd Street, Evansville, Indiana. 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

0: The National Weather Service in Paducah has issued a severe thunderstorm warning for west central Davis County in northwestern Kentucky, southeastern Henderson County in northwestern Kentucky, northwestern McLean County in northwestern Kentucky, northeastern Webster County in northwestern Kentucky until 3:30 p.m. At 2:39 p.m., a severe thunderstorm was located over Cordon, or 9 miles southwest of Henderson, moving southeast at 30 miles per hour. Expected hazards include 60 miles per hour wind gusts. This is a radar-indicated threat. The following impacts are expected. Expect damage to roofs, siding, and trees. Locations impacted include Sebree, Cordon, Robards, St. Joseph, and Beech Grove. This includes Interstate 69 in Kentucky between mile markers 129 and 143. Repeating, a severe thunderstorm warning has been issued until 3:30 p.m. for the following counties in Kentucky: Davis, Henderson, McLean, and Webster.
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Don't. 40, what's up, shebang? All of my ops, they this. What am I now possessed? How do I feel to refresh? Secrets I know got you stressed. 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All of my ops, they this. Please don't put me to the test. They tryna get back on the net. I'm tryna get back in the flesh.

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0: 2nd Street, Evansville, Indiana. And we just getting started. Labor Day weekend. Doors swing wide open at 9 p.m. We're partying till 2 in the morning. Must be 30 and up to enter. 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The 9th annual official old school all white party. 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
2: 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Yo, I got a fake ID though. Yeah.

0: 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This meditation is brought to you by the Lion Street Church of Christ, 756 Lion Street, Evansville, Indiana.
1: Who do you want to change? Everyone that I know would like to make some changes in somebody else. Husbands want to change their wives, and wives want to change their husbands. Parents want to change their children and vice versa. Congregation leaders want to change some members. And members, well, you know, they either want to change the mind of the leaders, or they want to change the leaders altogether. Is it wrong not to want to see other people you care about change for the better? The problem may be in knowing how to help people change for the better. Our Lord is in the changing business, which gives us a wonderful example in John 17 and verse 19.

0: Meditation. This meditation was brought to you by the Lion Street Church of Christ, 756 Lion Street, Evansville, Indiana.
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0: The Fair Housing Law prohibits discrimination in the sale, rental, and financing of housing-related transactions. 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If you believe that your rights have been violated, contact the Human Relations Commission at 436-4927. 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
1: The Indiana Black Expo Evansville chapter back to school rally takes place on Saturday, August the 8th, beginning at noon until 2 o'clock p.m. This is a drive-through event only and will be held at New Hope Missionary Baptist Church, 663 W.R. 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Free school supplies will be given away. 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Also going on will be free basic haircuts. These are for students kindergarten through middle school, boys and girls. It will take place at Going Forward Barber and Beauty Shop, 1015 East Riverside Drive on Sunday, August the 9th from 9 a.m. until 3 p.m. The League of Women Voters of Southwestern Indiana, the Evansville Alumni Chapter of Delta Sigma Theta Sorority Incorporated, the NAACP Evansville Branch, Bridge and Indivisible Evansville, are holding a Get Out the Vote postcard writing party on Saturday, August the 8th at McCullough Library from 9 a.m. until noon. Come and write a postcard inviting others to vote in this election. This is a nonpartisan event and is intended to reach those who have historically not cast a ballot. Postcards, pen, and postage will be provided. Once again, this event is Saturday, August the 8th, 9 a.m. until noon, in the large community room at McCullough Library, located at 5115 Washington Avenue.
2: 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If you believe that your rights have been violated, contact the Human Relations Commission at 436-4927. This announcement was funded through the City of Evansville's Community Development Block Grant.
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Don't. 40, what's up, shebang? All of my ops, they this. What am I now possessed? How do I feel to refresh? Secrets I know got you stressed. Will I take those to my death? Haven't decided just yet. Yeah. 40, what's up, shebang? All of my ops, they this. Please don't put me to the test. They tryna get back on the net. I'm tryna get back in the flesh.

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7: 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I'm Brandon Wongnamit, the new business manager for IBEW Local 16. 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You will always be the standard.

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0: I appreciate that, DJ Mrs. You know, people treat you better when you got a tie on.
1: I know, that's right. If you want to see Incognito's tie, go to our Instagram right now at POTC.LIVE.
2: Yo, what's happening? It's your boy Offset. Congratulations to Incognito, DJ Mrs. for having the biggest show in the city. I'm talking about the biggest one. Posted on the corner.
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9: Believe I'm the person they lied to. I hate little buddy always on the net, talking about he's sharp, but that fish should get fried too. Yo, die too, but thank you, Superman. Bruh said he moved to the ages to fuck some new hoes and start catching plays out of Uber van. Then get wet as the Hoover Dam. If I did, I'm a shooter man.

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0: I'm gonna say it's DJ Mrs.
1: Who did it? Who done it? And who needs to quit it? Who was that?
2: Here's what's trending on the timeline with DJ Mrs. Post it on the corner.
0: Okay, let's get into it real quick, T, for you. So, Reverend Al Sharpton and Tyler Perry are giving back. But first, congratulations are in order to Fetty Wap because he is now engaged.
3: Yeah.
0: Yes, he proposed to his girlfriend yesterday. Now, I don't know the time. I'm sorry to all the girls out there. I know we thought Fetty Wap was going to come outside. He was going to go on that tour.
3: Yeah.
0: We were going to be able to go to the meet and greets and take pictures like we would with Chris Brown with him. But he's a kept man.
3: So he been had a girl.
0: I didn't really get the info on if she was holding him down. Uh-huh. But I don't know. But he could have came out and been like, you know, I haven't really seen life. And I really like you in my life.
3: You know her
0: so
3: name?
0: Let's just lock this in. They did not put her name out there yet.
3: Okay.
0: So why?
3: I'll just one.
0: I'll show you the picture when we get off air. Okay, cool. You know, I continue to keep you updated on that as that unfolds. And Reverend Al Sharpton and Tyler Perry went to Nolan Wells' funeral that took place yesterday. And they decided to give back. And here's a piece of what Reverend Al Sharpton had to say.
4: I want to offer a reward for $50,000 for anybody that could give the information that will lead to an arrest and a conviction in the case of what happened. I just got a text, Christine and Elmer. You know that Tyler Perry said he was paying for the funeral. He must be watching because he said, I'm going to match you and put up $50,000 more. We're putting up $100,000 for anybody that'll come forward. We just want the truth.
0: Ooh. Baby.
3: Honey, bands.
0: Me and my homegirls can find out anything, and I do it for free. Just give me a couple of them IGs. And I had an answer. Give me 2 days.
3: Woo-hoo.
0: I do it for free. When I tell you, the TikTok police, Instagram police, Twitter police, DJ Miss Police, I have been doing so much research on this Nolan Wells case. And when I tell you, everybody, we gonna get down to this.
3: I love it.
0: So you know I can continue to keep you updated on that. As that unfolds, you the recap. You already know we can go. Post it on thecorner.com. 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

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Scrub the ground. 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